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1: Detroit Lakes weather.
2: Here's your KDLM weatherology forecast. 48 tonight under partly cloudy skies, northeasterly winds around 5 miles per hour. Chance of rain showers tomorrow, highs around 67. Cloudy tomorrow night, storms likely, lows level off around 59. Rain showers likely Tuesday, high of 66. 70, partly cloudy Wednesday. I'm meteorologist Jennifer Vujicic. Right now, it's 67 degrees.

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1: weather. Here's your KDLM weatherology forecast. 48 tonight under partly cloudy skies, northeasterly winds around 5 miles per hour. Chance of rain showers tomorrow, highs around 67. Cloudy tomorrow night, storms likely, lows level off around 59. Rain showers likely Tuesday, high of 66. 70, partly cloudy Wednesday. I'm meteorologist Jennifer Wojcicki. Currently, it's 64 degrees.

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1: ABC News, I'm Wayne Cabot. A British base that houses U.S. troops may have been the target of five accused terrorists arrested today after a tip. Police stopping three vans heading to a Royal Air Force base in Fairford, which hosts the U.S. Air Force's 501st Combat Support Wing. Iran recently threatened that base, according to local officials. Maggie Blythe, temporary chief constable.
2: Again, can't go into details, but I can give reassurance that we believe the matter to be contained. And as a set of agencies working together across Gloucestershire, we're gathering and responding to local intelligence all the time.
1: President Trump says the suspects were, quote, looking to do big damage. As a nor'easter continues to swirl, high tide is now hitting the Jersey Shore, pushing water back onto streets and homes. China's gift to the U.S., two giant pandas, arrived today in Atlanta via FedEx. Atlanta, one of three zoos in the U.S. to house them. This is ABC News. Prosecutors in central New York are reopening the case of alleged gang rape at Cornell University after outrage in the community. A former student recently filed a civil lawsuit alleging seven frat members drugged and gang raped her at the Chi Phi fraternity. None of the individuals face criminal charges, the prosecutor saying that that's because her statement at the time did not allege that she was drugged or that she did not consent to having sex. President Trump confirmed today that he'll be meeting on Tuesday with Anthropic CEO Dario Amodei, who has asked for federal guardrails on artificial intelligence, something President Trump has resisted.
3: Well, we're going to talk about it. I'm for let's go and let's win. You know, we're about a year, maybe a year and a half up on China. There is nobody in third place. I mean, it's just us and China.
1: Trump saying he spoke a little bit about it with President Xi, but not much, saying it wasn't a topic of conversation. Wayne Cabot, ABC News.
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8: Here's your KDLM weatherology forecast. Partly cloudy tonight with lows around 48. Winds out of the northeast around 5 miles per hour. Cloudy skies expected tomorrow, chance of rain showers. Highs level off around 66. Lows dip down to about 59. Tomorrow night, storms likely. Storms likely Tuesday, high of 66. 70, partly cloudy Wednesday. I'm meteorologist Jennifer Wojcicki. Currently, it's 62 degrees.

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5: Weather. Here's your KDLM weatherology forecast. Partly cloudy tonight with lows around 48. Winds out of the northeast around 5 miles per hour. Cloudy skies expected tomorrow. Chance of rain showers. Highs level off around 66. Lows dip down to about 59. Tomorrow night, storms likely. Storms likely Tuesday, high of 66. 70, partly cloudy Wednesday. I'm meteorologist Jennifer Wojcicki. Currently, it's 62 degrees.

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4: Here's your KDLM weatherology forecast. Partly cloudy tonight with lows around 48. Winds out of the northeast around 5 miles per hour. Cloudy skies expected tomorrow. Chance of rain showers. Highs level off around 66. Lows dip down to about 59. Tomorrow night, storms likely. Storms likely Tuesday, high of 66. 70, partly cloudy Wednesday. I'm meteorologist Jennifer Wojcicki. Currently, it's 59 degrees.

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6: Here's your KDLM weatherology forecast. Partly cloudy tonight with lows around 48. Winds out of the northeast around 5 miles per hour. Cloudy skies expected tomorrow. Chance of rain showers. Highs level off around 66. Lows dip down to about 59. Tomorrow night, storms likely. Storms likely Tuesday, high of 66. 70, partly cloudy Wednesday. I'm meteorologist Jennifer Wojcicki. Right now, it's 57 degrees.
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8: Here's your KDLM weatherology forecast. Partly cloudy tonight with lows around 48. Winds out of the northeast around 5 miles per hour. Cloudy skies expected tomorrow. Chance of rain showers. Highs level off around 66. Lows dip down to about 59. Tomorrow night, storms likely. Storms likely Tuesday, high of 66. 70, partly cloudy Wednesday. I'm meteorologist Jennifer Wojcicki. Currently 55.

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1: weather. Here's your KDLM weatherology forecast. Partly cloudy tonight with lows around 48. Winds out of the northeast around 5 miles per hour. Cloudy skies expected tomorrow, chance of rain showers. Highs level off around 66. Lows dip down to about 59. Tomorrow night, storms likely. Storms likely Tuesday, high of 66. 70, partly cloudy Wednesday. I'm meteorologist Jennifer Wojcicki. Currently, it's 53 degrees.

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1: weather. Here's your KDLM weatherology forecast. Partly cloudy tonight with lows around 48. Winds out of the northeast around 5 miles per hour. Cloudy skies expected tomorrow. Chance of rain showers. Highs level off around 66. Lows dip down to about 59. Tomorrow night, storms likely. Storms likely Tuesday, high of 66. 70, partly cloudy Wednesday. I'm meteorologist Jennifer Wojcicki. Currently, it's 53 degrees.

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1: ABC News, I'm Wayne Cabot. President Trump now says oil is again flowing through the Strait of Hormuz even more than before the war, and he promises prices will fall once the war is over, after the election. At the same time, he blames the high prices on Ukraine's attacks on Russian refineries.
2: I spoke to President Zelensky. I said, you got to take it easy on the refineries.
3: What did he say?
2: He said, well, we'll probably do that.
1: Americans in Great Britain are being urged by the U.S. Embassy there to exercise caution after the arrests of five suspects on terror charges. Three suspicious vans were spotted traveling toward a base that the U.S. has used to launch bombing attacks on Iran. Not since Superstorm Sandy have some beaches seen more flooding down the Jersey Shore from a nor'easter, still swirling almost to Ohio and Virginia and way up to Canada. Taylor Swift dedicating her MTV Video of the Year award to a woman she calls the ultimate showgirl, Dolly Parton. This is ABC News. There is an inherent dignity that no law or algorithm can't eliminate. The Pope talking about the sick, visiting them at a care center, saying prayers at Our Lady of Lourdes on his third day in France and demonstrating his comfort with the language.
4: Jamais pareil rayonnement du paix, de sérénité et de joie.
1: Leo also meeting with survivors of clergy sex abuse, one saying afterward, we felt this was a Pope who was authentically listening. Former pastor Caleb Flynn, an American Idol contestant, is due back in court in the morning at his murder trial in Ohio. He denies killing his wife, but prosecutors had his mistress read texts he sent her. Before it became the White House briefing room in the 70s, the space was the White House pool. It was President Nixon who drained it. President Trump now appearing to call for the pool to be restored. I'm Wayne Cabot, ABC News.
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7: ABC News, I'm Wayne Cabot. President Trump now says oil is again flowing through the Strait of Hormuz even more than before the war. And he promises prices will fall once the war is over, after the election. At the same time, he blames the high prices on Ukraine's attacks on Russian refineries.
8: I spoke to President Zelensky. I said, you got to take it easy on the refineries.
9: What did he say?
8: He said, well, we'll probably do that.
7: Americans in Great Britain are being urged by the U.S. Embassy there to exercise caution after the arrests of five suspects on terror charges. Three suspicious vans were spotted traveling toward a base that the U.S. has used to launch bombing attacks on Iran. Not since Superstorm Sandy have some beaches seen more flooding down the Jersey Shore from a nor'easter, still swirling almost to Ohio and Virginia and way up to Canada. Taylor Swift dedicating her MTV Video of the Year award to a woman she calls the ultimate showgirl, Dolly Parton. This is ABC News. There is an inherent dignity that no law or algorithm can eliminate. The Pope talking about the sick, visiting them at a care center, saying prayers at Our Lady of Lourdes on his third day in France and demonstrating his comfort with the language.
10: Jamais pareil rayonnement du paix, du sérénité et du joie.
7: Leo also meeting with survivors of clergy sex abuse, one saying afterward, we felt this was a Pope who was authentically listening. Former pastor Caleb Flynn, an American Idol contestant, is due back in court in the morning at his murder trial in Ohio. He denies killing his wife, but prosecutors had his mistress read texts he sent her. Before it became the White House briefing room in the 70s, the space was the White House pool. It was President Nixon who drained it. President Trump now appearing to call for the pool to be restored. I'm Wayne Cabot, ABC News.
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7: ABC News, I'm Wayne Cabot. It was a tip that led to the arrests of 5 terror suspects in 3 vans heading toward a U.S.-UK airbase housing U.S. forces.
8: The arrest, just minutes away from the base, is home to several U.S. heavy B-1 and B-52 bombers used during their war with Iran. While it is unclear whether these men arrested have ties to the regime, in July, Iran's Islamic Revolutionary Guard said any U.K. base used to invade Iran is a legitimate target.
7: ABC's Lama Hassan in London. This nor'easter just won't quit, swirling out to Pittsburgh, Virginia, Montreal, the Jersey Shore, getting so much water that a shark was seen swimming up a driveway in Surf City. Dave Muscarella lives in North Wildwood.
9: It came up about 6-8 inches onto the house. We've been here 25 years. It was second to Sandy.
7: In Hawaii, Hurricane Nolo moving away now, but still threatening with rain and floods. This is ABC News. A 7-year-old movie is again number one.
10: Tony, this is a second chance.
11: Avengers Endgame Encore topped the weekend box office, drawing in $26 million. It's a re-release of the 2019 film with 8 minutes of added footage, and it all comes with just a few months to go before Avengers Doomsday, set for a December release.
12: There's an emergency here.
11: Second place went to Resident Evil, which made $23 million.
13: This region here is the heart of the beast.
11: And rounding out the top three was the Brad Pitt film Heart of the Beast with $20 million. Mike Dubosky, ABC News.
7: CNN allowed back in the White House media pool, but on ABC's This Week, the Attorney General Todd Blanche said that access is a privilege, not a right.
14: The unfortunate and sad thing here is that after years and years and years of one-sided media coverage of the president from certain outlets, the president finally said it's not fair to the American people that this is happening and did something about it. There's still obviously litigation going on.
7: Wayne Cabot, ABC News.
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9: ABC News, I'm Wayne Cabot. President Trump now says oil is again flowing through the Strait of Hormuz even more than before the war, and he promises prices will fall once the war is over, after the election. At the same time, he blames the high prices on Ukraine's attacks on Russian refineries.
10: I spoke to President Zelensky. I said, you got to take it easy on the refineries.
11: What did he say?
10: He said, well, we'll probably do that.
9: Americans in Great Britain are being urged by the U.S. Embassy there to exercise caution after the arrests of five suspects on terror charges. Three suspicious vans were spotted traveling toward a base that the U.S. has used to launch bombing attacks on Iran. Not since Superstorm Sandy have some beaches seen more flooding down the Jersey Shore from a nor'easter, still swirling almost to Ohio and Virginia and way up to Canada. Taylor Swift dedicating her MTV Video of the Year award to a woman she calls the ultimate showgirl, Dolly Parton. This is ABC News. There is an inherent dignity that no law or algorithm can eliminate. The Pope talking about the sick, visiting them at a care center, saying prayers at Our Lady of Lourdes on his third day in France and demonstrating his comfort with the language.
12: Jamais pareil rayonnement de paix, de sérénité et de joie.
9: Leo also meeting with survivors of clergy sex abuse, one saying afterward, we felt this was a Pope who was authentically listening. Former pastor Caleb Flynn, an American Idol contestant, is due back in court in the morning at his murder trial in Ohio. He denies killing his wife, but prosecutors had his mistress read texts he sent her. Before it became the White House briefing room in the 70s, the space was the White House pool. It was President Nixon who drained it. President Trump now appearing to call for the pool to be restored. I'm Wayne Cabot, ABC News.
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7: ABC News, I'm Wayne Cabot. It was a tip that led to the arrest of 5 terror suspects in 3 vans heading toward a U.S.-UK airbase housing U.S. forces.
8: The arrest, just minutes away from the base, is home to several U.S. heavy B-1 and B-52 bombers used during their war with Iran. While it is unclear whether these men arrested have ties to the regime, in July, Iran's Islamic Revolutionary Guard said any U.K. base used to invade Iran is a legitimate target.
7: ABC's Lama Hassan in London. This nor'easter just won't quit, swirling out to Pittsburgh, Virginia, Montreal, the Jersey Shore, getting so much water that a shark was seen swimming up a driveway in Surf City. Dave Muscarella lives in North Wildwood.
9: It came up about 6-8 inches onto the house. We've been here 25 years. It was second to Sandy.
7: In Hawaii, Hurricane Nolo moving away now, but still threatening with rain and floods. This is ABC News. A 7-year-old movie is again number one.
10: Tony, this is a second chance.
11: Avengers Endgame Encore topped the weekend box office, drawing in $26 million. It's a re-release of the 2019 film with 8 minutes of added footage, and it all comes with just a few months to go before Avengers Doomsday, set for a December release.
12: There's an emergency here.
11: Second place went to Resident Evil, which made $23 million.
13: This region here is the heart of the beast.
11: And rounding out the top three was the Brad Pitt film Heart of the Beast with $20 million. Mike Dubosky, ABC News.
7: CNN allowed back in the White House media pool, but on ABC's This Week, the Attorney General Todd Blanche said that access is a privilege, not a right.
14: The unfortunate and sad thing here is that after years and years and years of one-sided media coverage of the president from certain outlets, the president finally said it's not fair to the American people that this is happening and did something about it. There's still obviously litigation going on.
7: Wayne Cabot, ABC News.
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1: Thanks for being with us. The best week of the year to buy a home is here. According to a report from Realtor.com, the week of September 27th to October 3rd will provide a combination of factors poised to make home buying more accessible than in recent months. You've got lower home prices, rising supply, and less competition. Buyers can typically expect prices to be 3.5% below their peak seasonal high due to decreased demand. So on a $416,000 home, that means a savings of about 14 grand. Total listings are nearly 40% higher than at the start of the year. The National Association of Realtors says there was a 4.9-month supply of unsold homes in August, highest level in more than a decade. A year ago, many sellers priced homes optimistically, then had to offer reductions when their properties lingered on the market. Now, sellers are listing at a level that buyers are interested in. 8 minutes in front of the hour on This Morning. Once again, here's Nicole Murray.
2: And now, the three big things you need to know. Number one.
3: British police say they have arrested five men on suspicion of explosives and terrorism offenses near an airbase that is used by the U.S. to strike Iran. Maggie Blythe with police in Gloucestershire County.
4: I would want to ensure and reassure our communities that any call into us is always acted on, and any information or intelligence passed to the police, again, is treated really seriously. We will continue to do that. We already do, and the same would apply to my colleagues from other agencies.
3: Officials say they received a tip yesterday regarding three vans that were heading to the base.
2: Number two.
3: Remnants of a powerful nor'easter continue to hit parts of the East Coast this morning after bringing heavy rain, strong winds, and dangerous waves to the northeast over the weekend. New Jersey Governor Mikey Sherrill.
5: The storm has brought strong winds, heavy rain, and flooding. Our shore communities have been hit hard, and we're monitoring the damage closely.
3: Hundreds of flights in the Northeast were delayed or canceled yesterday.
2: Number three.
3: A juvenile has allegedly shot a special education New Mexico middle school teacher on school grounds. Hobbs Police Chief James Jones.
6: We have learned that the juvenile suspect is a 13-year-old male student at Highland Middle School. He is currently in custody, where he's being held on numerous charges.
3: Police say the teacher, Kelly Matthews, is in the hospital in critical condition after Friday's shooting. A man has been arrested after a woman in her 60s was pronounced dead after she was found unresponsive with multiple stab wounds in New York City's Central Park yesterday. Police say 63-year-old Jonathan Robles is facing murder and criminal possession of a weapon charges. Soaring diesel prices are rippling through the U.S. economy. AAA data says that the national average diesel price currently sits at $6.53 per gallon. That is up from $3.69 a year ago. Two pandas have arrived in Atlanta from China. Zoo visitor Nikki Roberts.
7: I'm excited. I love pandas. They're so cute. They look squishy.
3: Officials say Ping Ping and Fu Shang must quarantine for at least a month before opening to the public.
1: All right. I was going to draw some visitors.
3: Oh, yeah.
1: People like their pandas.
3: Oh, my God. They're so squishy.
1: And I was just going to say, squishy?
3: Yeah, very squishy. Like, fluffy. Fluffy. I've always wanted to, like, hug a panda. I don't know if it'll ever actually happen, but...
1: Yeah. Okay, Nicole. 6 minutes now in front of the hour.
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4: ABC News, I'm Sherry Preston. Folks in the Northeast spent the weekend with a lot of wind and rain, courtesy of the nor'easter that battered the coast. These folks on Cape Cod.
5: It's exciting.
6: Not as bad as if it was snow.
7: We were kind of expecting it to be a little bit more.
4: It was a little bit more for some. Trees downed in Connecticut, heavy flooding and beach erosion along the Jersey Shore and parts of Long Island. British police announcing arrests close to an airbase outside London that's hosting U.S. forces.
8: Five men are now in custody on suspicion of preparing a terrorist act. Officials swarming the area after the call. Bomb disposal robots seen examining the vans, with officials blocking off the area and evacuating 85 nearby homes. The U.S. Embassy in the U.K. is now urging American citizens to exercise caution throughout the country.
4: ABC's Lana Louise. Two giant pandas are waking up in their new home at the Atlantic Zoo today, Ping Ping and Fu Shang. Gifts from China following Xi Jinping's state visit to the U.S. This is ABC News. An upstate New York prosecutor is reopening an investigation into allegations of sexual assault at a Cornell University frat house 2 years ago. ABC's Olivia Rubin says the victim accuses the school of not taking her claims seriously.
9: A new lawsuit from a former student, identified only as Jane Doe, accusing the Ivy League University of failing to protect her from a brutal October 2024 assault. Claiming multiple fraternity members drugged, sexually assaulted, and raped her at the Chi Phi fraternity house. No criminal charges were filed. The DA telling me it's because Jane Doe's 2024 statement was dramatically different and, quote, did not allege that she was drugged, nor did it allege that she did not consent to the events.
4: Two of the seven men accused are now publicly denying the allegations. SpaceX is set to test its most powerful rocket early this morning, looking to launch its Starship capsule into orbit around the Earth for the first time. I'm Sherry Preston, ABC News.
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0: taking the day's information and helping you make sense of it all. We're here for you every morning. 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
1: Thanks for spending time with us. The best week of the year to buy a home has arrived. According to a report from Realtor.com, the week of September 27th to October 3rd will provide a combination of factors poised to make home buying more accessible than as of late. Lower home prices, rising supply, and less competition. Buyers can typically expect prices to be 3.5% below their peak seasonal high due to decreased demand. Total listings are nearly 40% higher than at the start of the year. The National Association of Realtors says there was a 4.9-month supply of unsold homes in August, highest level in more than a decade. A year ago, many sellers priced homes optimistically, then had to offer reductions when their properties lingered on the market. The South is seeing the most supply come onto the market, giving buyers the upper hand. The Northeast, on the other hand, is still tight on inventory, giving home sellers the upper hand. 8 minutes now in front of the hour on This Morning. Once again, here's Nicole Murray.
2: And now, the three big things you need to know. Number one.
3: British police say they have arrested five men on suspicion of explosives and terrorism offenses near an airbase that is used by the U.S. to strike Iran. Maggie Blythe with police in Gloucestershire County.
4: Again, can't go into details, but I can give reassurance that we believe the matter to be contained. And as a set of agencies working together across Gloucestershire, we're gathering and responding to local intelligence all the time.
3: Officials say they received a tip yesterday regarding three vans that were heading to the base.
2: Number two.
3: Remnants of a powerful nor'easter continued to hit parts of the East Coast this morning after bringing heavy rain, strong winds, and dangerous waves to the Northeast over the weekend. New Jersey Governor Mikey Sherrill.
5: There was severe dune loss in Brigantine and Atlantic City. Winds reached as high as 74 miles an hour in Surf City.
3: Hundreds of flights in the Northeast were delayed or canceled yesterday.
2: Number three.
3: A New Mexico middle school teacher is in critical condition after being shot by a juvenile on school grounds. Hobbs Police Chief James Jones.
6: Officers attempted to contact the juvenile, who began to run. After a short foot pursuit, the juvenile was taken into custody by law enforcement.
3: Police say the 13-year-old student, who has not been named, faces multiple charges. 11 people in their late teens have been shot during a birthday celebration at a Georgia park after a fight between two groups of partygoers escalated. Macon officials say two of the victims were in critical condition. No arrests have been made. Soaring diesel prices are rippling through the U.S. economy. AAA data says that the national average diesel price currently sits at $6.53 per gallon. That is up from $3.69 a year ago. And what a comeback for the Broncos on Sunday Night Football.
7: Final play of the game. Stafford fires end zone. Hufanga holds on. Intercepted. The Broncos win.
3: Mike Tirico with the call on NBC as Denver intercepts a Matthew Stafford pass as time expires to seal the 30-26 win over the LA Rams. The Broncos had been down 16-0 at halftime.
1: Nicely done.
3: Very nicely done. Love watching games like that.
1: Yeah, you do, huh? and so did you actually watch a game like that?
3: I'm just saying they're kind of like the energy and
1: oh,
3: stuff.
1: Oh, I see. You didn't watch this particular game. You just enjoy watching games like this.
3: Yes.
1: I see.
3: Yeah, thanks.
1: Thanks for clarifying, Nicole. 6 minutes in front of the hour.
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3: Welcome into a Monday, September 28th. It's a KDLM Monday. Good morning, I'm Joel Koetke. Well, the Gophers take down the Huskies 27-24. Up next, Michigan, 11 o'clock kickoff Saturday. The Lynx drop game one in the WNBA playoffs, losing at home to New York Liberty 91-75. Game two tomorrow in that three-game series, tip-off 7:30 in New York. Despite Kyler Murray, the Vikings still found a way to win. They beat the Bucks 23-16, 3-0 on the year. And a new report from the National Energy Assistance Directors Association estimates households that heat is going to be a little more expensive this year. Heating oil, 31% more expensive. Natural gas, 5.8% more expensive. Cuddle up with a neighbor. Welcome into a Monday morning. My name is Joel Koetke, broadcasting from our KDLM studios on Randolph Road, Detroit Lakes, Minnesota. Good old US of A. How's everybody doing on this Monday morning? September 28th, for all the Vikings fans out there wondering about the status of Justin Jefferson. Well, there's really nothing new to report. He's got an ankle injury, did not come back, obviously. He tried, but after they taped him up, decided he could not go, and we're waiting for an update today. But the Vikings still found a way to win, right? Nice punt return for a touchdown. Kyler Murray, well, we're 3-0. Again, it doesn't matter how you win the games, right? Whether they're ugly, whether you blow a team out, you win by 1 point, or you win by 40. A win is a win. The Vikings are 3-0, sit atop the NFC North. And for that, we are happy. All right, let's grab a little coffee, a little juice, a little OJ, whatever you need to get your Monday morning off to a good start. We call it the morning slurp. You ready? All right, here we go. Yeah, it's not bad. It's Monday. Let's go A, right? We want to start the week on a positive note. We'll go A plus today because we want everybody to kick off the day on a positive note. Let's do another one, shall we? All right, now we can officially kickstart our Monday here. We're like 0.79 in the old ring gauge. Pretty much a washout on Saturday, unfortunately. Was up in Smoky Hills yesterday doing a little ATV, and I'd say the colors are maybe like 25-30%. A few maples starting to change. Things are going from green to yellow. There's some the sumacs are bright red. But we're not obviously in the peak time of fall colors, but it was really a nice day yesterday. I went for a little ride before the Vikings game and cleared my mind a little bit and took in all the smells of fall, right? 54, our current temp. We got 30% chance of some showers later on today. Another 80% chance of rain tonight and tomorrow before things kind of get back to some sunshine maybe on Wednesday. We'll update the forecast for you coming up in just a tad. We'll take a break. When we come back, Ryan Cunningham with your Monday morning news next.
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10: From the newsroom, I'm Ryan Cunningham. Two Fray-Z men in their 60s were hurt when a passenger van collided with an SUV on U.S. Highway 10 near Fray-Z in Burlington Township. 68-year-old Michael Shirley was driving in a Chrysler on Highway 10. Turning onto Becker County Road 10, he crashed into a Chevy driven by 64-year-old Larry Crosco, who was going westbound on Highway 10. They both suffered non-life-threatening injuries, taken to Essentia Health St. Mary's Hospital in Detroit Lakes. They each had their seatbelts on and airbags were used and no alcohol was involved. The crash is being investigated by the Minnesota State Patrol. A 19-year-old woman from Fauston died in a single vehicle in a crash north of Glendon. The Clay County Sheriff's Office responded to a report of a crash at the 10,000 block of 90th Avenue North. The vehicle hit a power pole. The woman died at the scene. She was a passenger in a vehicle driven by a 21-year-old Sisseton, South Dakota man. He was taken to a hospital in Fargo with life-threatening injuries. The man is suspected of drunk driving and speeding. Police responded to a report of a woman refusing to leave an area in Detroit Lakes. She was apparently impaired, and she was trying to get into vehicles with mace in her hand. Officers eventually mentioned that she left. And Minnesota House Speaker and Republican gubernatorial nominee Lisa Damoth held a press conference Thursday, took various questions from reporters. She was asked about her thoughts on the war in Iran and high gas prices. Damoth has been portrayed by the DFL as a staunch ally of President Trump, but she says the war needs to end. She's been making a plan for life being more affordable for Minnesotans. She says expenses are high in the state because of decisions that were made by the Democratic leadership before the war. From the newsroom, I'm Ryan Cunningham.
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3: Lakes weather. All right, here's a look at that forecast. 30% chance of showers today. Mostly cloudy, about 67. Southeast winds at 5 to 10. Tonight, an 80% chance of rain. Cloudy and 59. Could see a tenth, maybe to a quarter inch. For tomorrow, 90% chance of showers. Possibly a thunderstorm. We'll see how tomorrow. Just 66. South winds at 10, quarter to a half inch possible tomorrow. Tuesday night, mostly cloudy and 54. Wednesday, partly sunny and 69. And Wednesday night, mostly cloudy, overnight low 46. 0.79 in the old rain gauge here over the weekend at our KDLM studios. Right now, those winds out of the south-southwest at 2. Our pressure is steady. We're at 56 in Detroit Lakes.
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3: We'll look at sports, and for David Kinderman, I'm Joel Kepke. The Golden Gopher football team got three first-half touchdown passes from Drake Lindsey and upset number 23 Washington Saturday night in Seattle, 27-24. Jalen Smith, Javon Tracy, and Quade Hendricks caught the TDs. Minnesota held the early lead 14-0, then 21-7 in the first half. The host Huskies cut the lead to 27-24 late in the game, but the Gophers held on for the win. Minnesota 3-1 overall, 1-0 in the Big Ten. They'll host Michigan 11 a.m. Saturday at Huntington Bank Stadium. The puck drops on the NHL regular season this week. The Minnesota Wild start things up on Thursday. Minnesota visiting the Nashville Predators. The team continues training camp in St. Paul tomorrow. The Minnesota Twins prevented the Texas Rangers from making the postseason after picking up a 6-4 victory in the season finale at Target Field yesterday. Dean Kramer worked 7 innings. Josh Bell hit his 21st home run. Royce Lewis contributed his 15th long ball of the season. The Twins finished the season at 77-85. The Minnesota Lynx were blown out by the New York Liberty 91-75 in Game 1 of their best-of-three first-round series at Target Center yesterday. Nia Coffey led the Lynx in scoring with 16 points off the bench. Point guard Olivia Miles was held to 11 points and one assist. New York star Brianna Stewart dominated the game with 34 points and 12 rebounds. The Liberty outscored the Lynx 51-31 in the second half to erase a four-point halftime deficit. Lynx down 1-0. They will visit New York for Game 2 in Brooklyn tomorrow night. The Minnesota Vikings stayed undefeated with a 23-16 win over Tampa Bay yesterday in Florida. The Vikings got to Baker Mayfield with 6 sacks and picked him off once. Miles Price returned to punt 86 yards for the first quarter touchdown. Vikings quarterback Kyler Murray had an up-and-down day. He went 15 of 29, 168 with one touchdown and one interception. He connected with receiver Jordan Addison on a 41-yard touchdown strike. Addison finished with 5 catches on the day for 90 yards. Minnesota will host Miami on Sunday, 3:05 at U.S. Bank Stadium. The Dolphins are 0-3 after losing to Kansas City yesterday, 24-10. With a look at sports, and for David Kinderman, I'm Joel Kettke.
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0: Station you've got on for classic hits, Aretha Franklin on a Monday, taking us on the freeway of love. 6:31, 29 minutes away from 7 o'clock. 55, a little bit of cloud cover out there, chance of showers later on today, and an 80% chance of some rain coming up later on tonight. It's a Monday morning. Let's recap the box office, shall we?
1: Who took the number one spot at this weekend's box office?
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0: Here's a look at the top five over the weekend. At number five, Forgotten Island, taking in $12.8 million. 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
0: Weather. 30% chance of some showers later on today. Mostly cloudy, 67. Southeast winds at 5 to 10. An 80% chance of showers tonight. Overnight low of 59. Could see a tenth to a quarter inch. Tomorrow, you guessed it, 90% chance of showers. Maybe a thunderstorm in 66. Tuesday night, some cloud cover in 54. And on Wednesday, partly sunny and a high of 69. Right now, southeast winds are at 3. Our pressure is steady. We are at 54 in Detroit Lakes. Coming up to that here on KDLM, it's Monday Night Football. Yeah, back for another season of NFL games here on KDLM, the Eagles and the Bears. Of course, Caleb Williams will not be running the show for the Bears tonight. And the Eagles and the Bears kick off tonight a little after 7:15. Pre-game coverage from Westwood One at about 6:30 here on your home for the NFL, KDLM.

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2: Hello everyone, I'm Mark Dorenkamp with Agribusiness News on Brownfield. The director of USDA's Midwest Climate Hub, Dennis Totty, tells Brownfield farmers will need patience this fall as repeated rainfall continues to cause harvest delays.
3: What has happened now is going to affect us from a soils and harvest perspective for several weeks, if not a couple months at this point.
2: He says the forecast during the second week of October is expected to be the driest window for farmers. Iowa State Extension forage specialist Shelby Gruss says she's concerned about how silage will be impacted by a wet fall.
4: This may seem backwards, but the longer we wait, by the time we're able to harvest, most likely it's going to be drier coming out of the field because that plant is still maturing.
2: And USDA's latest cold storage update shows red meat supplies at the end of August were up 8% on the year, including a 5% rise in beef and a 12% increase in pork. I'm Mark Dorenkamp with Brownfield Ag News.
5: Army JAG officer, veteran, prosecutor, and lifelong Minnesotan, Ron Schutz has spent his life fighting for Minnesota. Now Ron Schutz is running for attorney general to restore integrity in government. As a prosecutor, he took on dangerous criminals and put them behind bars. As a trial attorney, he took on big corporations and won. As your next attorney general, Ron Schutz will stop the fraudsters taking advantage of Minnesota taxpayers, enforce the law, and retire Keith Ellison's pro-crime agenda. Keith Ellison has led a culture of corruption, allowing criminals to steal billions of dollars from Minnesota taxpayers, pardoning a child rapist, and turning a blind eye to fraud at every level of government. If you're tired of paying into the system and watching criminals take advantage of it, on November 3rd, vote Ron Schutz for Attorney General and put an end to Keith Ellison's pro-crime agenda. Paid advertisement paid for by Ron for MNAG.
6: 6:49, 11 minutes away from 7 on a KDLM Monday. It's time for our community calendar. 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Staff is still good as always. Here's what we have for you today on the community calendar. Coming up tomorrow, Detroit Lakes Noon Rotary Blood Screening. 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Doors open at 6:45. Again tomorrow, September 30th, and again on October 1st. Cost is $40. Becker County Master Gardeners will be doing their final plant and pest clinic coming up on Wednesday from 9 until noon at the Becker County Extension Office. Zion DL Fall Rummage Sale Friday, October 2nd from 8 until 5:30 at Zion Lutheran Church. 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Those Scandinavian delicacies coming up on Saturday, 9 a.m. until they run out. It's also a bake sale and a quilted items will be for sale. Lund Lutheran Church here in Detroit Lakes. Holy Rosary Parish is doing their Parish Festival. That's coming up on Sunday, October 4th. Mass at 11 o'clock, followed by sit-down chicken dinner, some hot dog, mac and cheese, kids' games, jack-o'-lantern contest, raffle.

0: and all kinds of good fun events. Holy Rosary Catholic Church Paris Festival coming up Sunday, October 4th. Again, things kick off at 11 o'clock. And Trinity Lutheran's winter gear giveaway for children. This is for preschool kids all the way up through high school. If you're in need of a winter jacket, snow pants, boots, hats, mittens, gloves, or sweatshirts, there will be no charge. Trinity Lutheran Church, Saturday, October 10th from 9 a.m. until 1. We'll wrap things up this morning with a check on your history lesson. Today is Monday, September 28th, 271st day of the year. 94 days left until 2027. Today is National Drink Beer Day. Heck yeah. National Good Neighbor Day and also National Sons Day. 33 days left until Halloween. 95 days left until New Year's Day. Let's go back to 551. That's 551 B.C. Confucius was born. 1892, the first ever night football game was played between Mansfield University and Wyoming Seminary. 1920, 8 Chicago White Sox players were indicted for fixing the 1919 World Series in the Black Sox scandal. 1968, Hey Jude by the Beatles hit America and became number one. 1987, Star Trek The Next Generation premiered in syndication. 1991, jazz musician Miles Davis died at the age of 65. On this date in 2005, the U.S. Treasury introduced the new $10 bill featuring splashes of red, yellow, and orange. 2006, Anna Nicole Smith and her attorney Howard K. Stern reportedly got married aboard a yacht in the Bahamas. 2009, the iTunes Music Store reached 2 billion application downloads. Miley Cyrus got a number one hit with Wrecking Ball, her life story, 2013. 2016, Tim Tebow made his pro baseball debut with the Mets instructional team. He hit a home run with his very first pitch, but there was only 269 people in the crowd to watch the debut. Coolio passed away on this date in 2022, and we lost Kris Kristofferson on this date in 2024. And that's a look at your KDLM community calendar along with your history lesson on a Monday. We'll take a quick break and back with some state news from MNN. Check in with the Weather Eye crew and update your Monday forecast next.
1: Let's make your week really simple. 7 words. 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
2: Minnesota News Network, I'm Tasha Radel. Federal investigators are looking into a small plane crash at Buffalo Municipal Airport Sunday afternoon in Wright County. The FAA says a replica Piper PA-18 crashed while departing the airport around 4:20. 2 people were on board, but authorities have not released information about their condition. Minnesota lawmakers have passed bonding bills in each of the last 2 years. This past session ended with an even larger bill of $1.2 billion. But money is still needed to cover all the projects statewide, Senator Grant Housechild of Hermantown.
3: We have a lot of priorities. We have, you know, higher education infrastructure. We have state assets that we need infrastructure for. And then we have local communities. What if we had maybe every other year kind of a state asset and higher ed and then a local communities one? Trying to just make it so that we're prioritizing all of the needs of the state.
2: State and local officials will provide an update today on recovery efforts following severe flooding in New Richland. This is MNN.
4: Army JAG officer, veteran, prosecutor, and lifelong Minnesotan, Ron Schutz has spent his life fighting for Minnesota. Now Ron Schutz is running for Attorney General to restore integrity in government. As a prosecutor, he took on dangerous criminals and put them behind bars. As a trial attorney, he took on big corporations and won. As your next Attorney General, Ron Schutz will stop the fraudsters taking advantage of Minnesota taxpayers, enforce the law, and retire Keith Ellison's pro-crime agenda. Keith Ellison has led a culture of corruption, allowing criminals to steal billions of dollars from Minnesota taxpayers, pardoning a child rapist, and turning a blind eye to fraud at every level of government. If you're tired of paying into the system and watching criminals take advantage of it, on November 3rd, vote Ron Schutz for Attorney General and put an end to Keith Ellison's pro-crime agenda. Paid advertisement paid for by Ron for MNAG.
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0: A couple of minutes away from 7 on a Monday into the program with Paul Trombley. Paul, how are we doing today?
6: Not bad. How about their stuff there?
0: Well, it's a Monday morning. We've got a chance of some showers, but, you know, it's the start of the work week.
6: Yeah, you're going to get some of those rain showers in. First half of the week, the rain shower chances pick up this afternoon and then on and off tonight and through a good chunk of Tuesday. As we otherwise stay more clouds today, those shower chances building in this afternoon, 67. Southeast winds 10 to 15. Showers likely tonight, lows near 60. Some more showers on and off here for Tuesday, 66. South winds 10 to 15. Rain chances come to an end Tuesday night, mid-50s. And then clouds and some breaks of sun for Wednesday, 69 for the high. 47, partly cloudy Wednesday night. After that, pretty quiet pattern right to the end of the week. 60-degree highs Thursday, Friday, partly sunny. Overnight lows around 40 Thursday and Friday night. Perhaps a couple showers Friday night into Saturday, but otherwise partial sun, some clouds Saturday. Still back to 60, mid-50s, partly sunny Sunday as we stay with some quieter weather looking ahead a little bit further in the month of October. I'm meteorologist Paul Trombley.
0: All right, thanks, Paul, and you have a good day. 71 the high yesterday, 46 the overnight low. Right now, those winds are calm, our pressure is steady. It is 56 in Detroit Lakes.
7: This is MNN Sports. I'm Mike Grimm. The Vikings are undefeated at 3-0 after yesterday's 23-16 win in Tampa Bay. Defense and special teams were the key. The Vikes defense sacked Baker Mayfield six times and intercepted him once. Miles Price returned a punt 86 yards for a TD, and Will Riker drilled a pair of 50-plus yard field goals. Here's head coach Kevin O'Connell.
8: To be a 3-0 team with so much to still improve on, it's great. Well, you know, the goal is to go 1-0 every week. But I think our team knows we're our best football is ahead of us, and we're finding ways to win games right now.
7: Kyler Murray was up and down at quarterback. He threw a touchdown and an interception. Jordan Addison had 90 receiving yards and a score. Minnesota hosts 0-3 Miami on Sunday. The Lynx were outscored by 20 points in the second half. They lost game one of their opening round playoff series to New York yesterday, 91-75. And the Twins beat the Rangers to close out the regular season yesterday at Target Field, the final 6-4. 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
0: That's a wrap on hour number one on a KDLM Monday. Ryan Cunningham with an update from the newsroom. We're doing football movies on Three Clips to Win It. All next hour on the station you can count on. KDLM Detroit Lakes. AM 1340. 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Broadcasting from the J&K Marine Studios. Winds are calm, pressure steady, it's 56. Good morning, 7 o'clock.
12: ABC News, I'm Sherry Preston. The nor'easter that battered the East Coast from the Carolinas to Cape Cod, leaving behind several swamped states, winds in some spots topping 80 miles an hour. Arrest in the UK on suspicion of terrorism charges near a base used by the United States. Here's ABC's Lama Hassan.
13: Investigators pouring over these white vans near a major airbase, now at the center of a suspected terror plot. Armed police officers swarming the area around RAF Fairford, the military base 90 minutes outside London, where the US has been launching operations against Iran.
14: Police received a call relating to three suspicious vehicles traveling towards RAF Fairford.
13: Five men are now under arrest for suspicion of preparing a terrorist act, the alleged plot thwarted by a member of the public.
12: U.S. Ambassador to China in an interview over the weekend saying President Trump offered to sell weapons to China during the visit last week by President Xi. The Trump administration now says there are no plans for any weapons sales. This is ABC News. With the war in Iran showing no signs of ending anytime soon, the price of oil is inching up again toward $107 a barrel. Gas prices now averaging $4.41 a gallon nationwide, a buck more than before the war. Some crying foul as the White House uses taxpayer money to run political ads that feature President Trump. The administration says they're merely patriotic ads. Here's ABC's Stephen Portnoy.
15: The Democratic-leaning veterans group Vote Vets now pledging to spend $60 million to defeat Republican candidates this fall. And with 5 weeks to go until the midterms, the Trump administration is ramping up spending to sell Americans on the president himself, paid for by taxpayers, running this weekend during college and NFL football games. This ad was a Trump campaign video 3 years ago. The White House says these are PSAs aimed at reminding Americans to love their country.
12: Pope Leo celebrating Mass in Lourdes, France on Sunday. Today, the Pope heads to the northern French city of Mertz on the final day of his French trip. Sherry Preston, ABC News.
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0: 7:04 on a Monday, 56. Looking for high temp right around 67. We'll update the forecast coming up later on this hour. Don't forget tonight, Monday Night Football here on KDLM. The Eagles and the Bears pregame coverage little after 6:30 and kickoff set at about 7:15. Then coming up tomorrow night, Laker volleyball. They'll be on the road to take on Brainerd. Cale Daniels with the call. Coverage tomorrow night at 6:30 with our pregame show. And that match gets underway tomorrow night at 7 o'clock. Of course, you can hear the game on KDLM, and you can watch and follow along live on the TV3 YouTube page. Of course, it's the football week 3 in the NFL, and of course, high school football continuing. So coming up this week on 3 Clips to Win It, brought to you by Bleacher's Bar and Grill. Brand new football movies this week. 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And let's see, what else we got coming up? I was going to tell you about this. 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If you go to lakesarearadio.net, right at the very top of the page, you'll see a little link there. 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We hope to have him back here with us at the Layton Complex soon. But again, if you'd like to help support David Kinderman through Lend a Hand Up, again, go to lakesarearadio.net.
1: From the newsroom, I'm Ryan Cunningham. Two free Z men in their 60s were hurt when a passenger van collided with an SUV on US Highway 10 near Frazee in Burlington Township. 68-year-old Michael Shirley was driving in a Chrysler on Highway 10. Turning onto Becker County Road 10, he crashed into a Chevy driven by 64-year-old Larry Crosco, who was going westbound on Highway 10. They both suffered non-life-threatening injuries, taken to Essentia Health St. Mary's Hospital in Detroit Lakes. They each had their seatbelts on and airbags were used and no alcohol was involved. The crash is being investigated by the Minnesota State Patrol. A 19-year-old woman from Fauston died in a single vehicle in a crash north of Glendon. The Clay County Sheriff's Office responded to a report of a crash at the 10,000 block of 90th Avenue North. The vehicle hit a power pole. The woman died at the scene. She was a passenger in a vehicle driven by a 21-year-old Sisseton, South Dakota man. He was taken to a hospital in Fargo with life-threatening injuries. The man is suspected of drunk driving and speeding. Police responded to a report of a woman refusing to leave an area in Detroit Lakes. She was apparently impaired, and she was trying to get into vehicles with mace in her hand. Officers eventually mentioned that she left. And Minnesota House Speaker and Republican gubernatorial nominee Lisa Damoth held a press conference Thursday, took various questions from reporters. She was asked about her thoughts on the war in Iran and high gas prices. Damoth has been portrayed by the DFL as a staunch ally of President Trump, but she says the war needs to end. She's been making a plan for life being more affordable for Minnesotans. She says expenses are high in the state because of decisions that were made by the Democratic leadership before the war. From the newsroom, I'm Ryan Cunningham.
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24: Here's your KDLM weatherology forecast. Chance of rain showers today, otherwise cloudy skies expected. Highs level off around 67. Winds out of the southeast, 8 to 15 miles per hour. Overcast skies tonight, thunderstorms likely, lows dip down to about 59. Cloudy skies expected tomorrow, thunderstorms likely, daytime highs approaching 66. I'm meteorologist Jennifer Wojcicki. Currently 54.
0: We'll look at sports, and for David Kinderman, I'm Joel Koepke. The Golden Gopher football team got three first-half touchdown passes from Drake Lindsey and upset number 23 Washington Saturday night in Seattle. 27-24. Jalen Smith, Javon Tracy, and Quade Hendricks caught the TDs. Minnesota held the early lead 14-0, then 21-7 in the first half. The host Huskies cut the lead to 27-24 late in the game, but the Gophers held on for the win. Minnesota 3-1 overall, 1-0 in the Big Ten. They'll host Michigan 11 a.m. Saturday at Huntington Bank Stadium. The puck drops on the NHL regular season this week. The Minnesota Wild start things up on Thursday. Minnesota visiting the Nashville Predators. The team continues training camp in St. Paul tomorrow. The Minnesota Twins prevented the Texas Rangers from making the postseason after picking up a 6-4 victory in the season finale at Target Field yesterday. Dean Kramer worked 7 innings. Josh Bell hit his 21st home run. Royce Lewis contributed his 15th long ball of the season. The Twins finished the season at 77-85. The Minnesota Lynx were blown out by the New York Liberty 91-75 in game one of their best of three first-round series at Target Center yesterday. Nia Coffey led the Lynx in scoring with 16 points off the bench. Point guard Olivia Miles was held to 11 points and one assist. New York star Brianna Stewart dominated the game with 34 points and 12 rebounds. The Liberty outscored the Lynx 51-31 in the second half to erase a four-point halftime deficit. Lynx down 1-0. They will visit New York for Game 2 in Brooklyn tomorrow night. The Minnesota Vikings stayed undefeated with a 23-16 win over Tampa Bay yesterday in Florida. The Vikings got to Baker Mayfield with 6 sacks and picked him off once. Miles Price returned to punt 86 yards for the first quarter touchdown. Vikings quarterback Kyler Murray had an up-and-down day. He went 15 of 29, 168 with one touchdown and one interception. He connected with receiver Jordan Addison on a 41-yard touchdown strike. Addison finished with 5 catches on the day for 90 yards. Minnesota will host Miami on Sunday, 3:05 at U.S. Bank Stadium. The Dolphins are 0-3 after losing to Kansas City yesterday, 24-10. With a look at sports, and for David Kinderman, I'm Joel Keck.
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4: 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Joyce Chelmo, 74, of Detroit Lakes, passed away peacefully September 12th. Memorial services will be held Saturday, October 3rd at 1:30 at Community Alliance Church in Detroit Lakes. Visitation will be held 1/2 hour prior to the services at the church. Joyce will be laid to rest at Woodland Cemetery, New York Mills. 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Wilma Roberts, 91, of Baxter, formerly of Wadena, passed away September 13th at Northern Lakes Care Center in Baxter. 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

0: station you've got on the Classic Hits. Elton John on your Monday. Hey, you know what today is? Yeah? National Beer Day.
1: I think I'll take a beer.
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9: Take a beer and two olives to stuff in my ears so I don't have to listen to any more of these people.
10: Still like beer?
11: You know what? I shouldn't have had that eighth beer.
12: I'm always good for a beer.
13: We drank beer. We like beer.
0: 14% of people say that their father introduced them to beer. Way to go, Dad. 13% of people have dropped their phone in a beer while watching a sporting event. 17% of men would give up beer for a full head of hair. I'm one of them. And 10% of women like the smell of beer. Now, is it just me, or are there way too many, or not enough, National Beer Days?
14: On the next episode of Unsolved Mysteries, we'll investigate a baffling phenomenon related to the consumption of beer. The question, why the heck does beer have so many holidays? There's National Beer Day, International Beer Day, Beer Can Appreciation Day, American Craft Beer Week, National Homebrew Day, another National Beer Day, National Beer Lovers Day, National American Beer Day, International Stout Day, and now National Drink Beer Day. Our investigative team made tremendous personal sacrifices to get totally trashed for days, and by the time they sobered up, they were simply shocked to learn about Big Beer, a powerful shadowy organization pulling the strings with unlimited resources, tremendous influence, and apparently nothing better to do than invent new reasons for you to day drink. Although there's no tangible proof Big Beer is responsible for these endless holidays, we do know that every time one shows up on the calendar, someone sells more beer. And even someone who's fully sloshed out of their brain can see that's no coincidence. Indeed, many of these questions may never be answered. But that's mostly because our lead investigator's been drunk since the last holiday. We'll investigate the curious case of the beer holiday conspiracy and an industry that won't rest until every day of the year's been turned into a designated beer drinking occasion. Only on the next completely inebriated episode of Unsolved Mysteries.
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22: Minnesota News Network, I'm Tasha Radel. Federal investigators are looking into a small plane crash at Buffalo Municipal Airport Sunday afternoon in Wright County. The FAA says a replica Piper PA-18 crashed while departing the airport around 4:20 p.m. Two people were on board, but authorities have not released information about their condition. Minnesota Farmers Union President Gary Werdish warns new federal SNAP cost sharing requirements could eventually mean higher property taxes in rural Minnesota. He says there's hope farm bill negotiators can agree to a two-year delay, giving states more time to prepare.
3: It's all going to reflect back on the counties. County commissioners are going to have to raise taxes to cover that. So that's the importance of trying to get this, you know, that extension.
22: Charges could come today against a 41-year-old Isanti man arrested in connection with the kidnapping and assault of a woman in Roseville. This is MNN.
4: Army JAG officer, veteran, prosecutor, and lifelong Minnesotan, Ron Schutz has spent his life fighting for Minnesota. Now Ron Schutz is running for attorney general to restore integrity in government. As a prosecutor, he took on dangerous criminals and put them behind bars. As a trial attorney, he took on big corporations and won. As your next attorney general, Ron Schutz will stop the fraudsters taking advantage of Minnesota taxpayers, enforce the law, and retire Keith Ellison's pro-crime agenda. Keith Ellison has led a culture of corruption, allowing criminals to steal billions of dollars from Minnesota taxpayers, pardoning a child rapist, and turning a blind eye to fraud at every level of government. If you're tired of paying into the system and watching criminals take advantage of it, on November 3rd, vote Ron Schutz for Attorney General and put an end to Keith Ellison's pro-crime agenda. Paid advertisement paid for by Ron for MNAG.
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5: Here's your KDLM weatherology forecast. Chance of rain showers today. Otherwise, cloudy skies expected. Highs level off around 67. Winds out of the southeast, 8 to 15 miles per hour. Overcast skies tonight. Thunderstorms likely. Lows dip down to about 59. Cloudy skies expected tomorrow. Thunderstorms likely. Daytime highs approaching 66. I'm meteorologist Jennifer Wojcicki. Currently 54.
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0: For three clips to win it, brought to you by Bleacher's Bar and Grill, home of the Tuesday Blue Plate Special. Hey, don't forget, Bleacher's is also your home for breakfast. Coming up now, we'll be giving away tomorrow a certificate for that Bleacher's breakfast. Every Saturday and Sunday from 8 to 11, come hungry. The

0: All right, a little background on today's football flick. This one came out October 18th of 1993, had a budget of $18 million, did okay at the box office, $32.8 million. If you can figure it out, give me a call, 847-1340, as always. We will put you on the air to make you a winner. All right, gang, good luck. Listen closely, and here we go. Clip number one. On three clips to win it.
1: I wanted to run out of that tunnel for my dad to prove to everyone
2: prove
1: that I worked...
2: what?
1: That I was somebody.
2: You're 5 feet nothing. 100 and nothing. And you got hardly a speck of athletic ability. And you hung in with the best college football team in the land for 2 years. And you're also going to walk out of here with a degree from the University of Notre Dame. In this lifetime, you don't have to prove nothing to nobody except yourself.
0: All right, you know what football movie that is? 847-1340. Need a little help? We are back next with clip number two.
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0: All right, we're back on Three Clips to Win It, where Denise is called in on a Monday. Denise, how are we doing today?
4: Fantastic.
0: All right, hey, we gave a clip number one. Listen up, Denise. Here is clip number two.
5: Now, you think you can give the same effort day in and day out for the next 5 months?
6: Sir, I have no doubt.
5: Right. If you do, lighten up. One hair. I'll throw your butt off this team so fast you won't know what hit you.
6: Wait a minute. Throw me off the team, that means I gotta be on the team first, right?
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6: Wait, does that mean I'm on the team?
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6: Thank you!
5: Hey, hey.
0: All right, Denise, you know what football flick that is?
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15: You ready, champ?
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0: Yeah, Rudy, it is. Kind of gives you goosebumps to listen to that one. Denise, congratulations. So, question, what are you looking for today? You want some concert tickets? You want a lollipop?
4: Concert tickets, please.
0: Okay, you want to go see Journey or you want to go see the Marshall Tucker Band?
4: Journey.
0: Okay, Denise, I'm going to have you hang on the line. I'm going to grab some information from you, and thanks for playing along with us today on Three Clips to Win It.
4: Thank you.
0: All right, Denise got it right. Going back to 1993, Rudy. We'll do another movie tomorrow. It's a football feast this week here on KDLM.
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0: the boys of summer, which unfortunately don't include our twins. Don Henley, Classic Kids, KDLM. About 6.5 away from 8 o'clock. Mostly clear skies, about 55, looking for high temp right around 67 later on today. Today is National Beer Day. Of course, you got to be careful, a few too many of those, and you'll wind up like our next story. Gentleman in Oklahoma, 44-year-old man, was spotted riding a scooter. However, officers noticed there was something a little bit different about this gentleman as he was driving around. Here's Officer Jason Wise.
1: What the hell are you doing, bro? Why are you naked?
2: That's what it's fun with.
1: Huh?
2: Bored.
1: So you're riding around naked?
2: No, actually, I'm drunk.
0: No, actually, I'm drunk. Well, at least he admitted it. He was taken into custody and clothed.
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4: Here's your KDLM weatherology forecast. Chance of rain showers today, otherwise cloudy skies expected. Highs level off around 67. Southeasterly winds 8 to 15 miles per hour. Thunderstorms likely tonight, lows dip down to about 59, cloudy skies expected. Thunderstorms likely tomorrow, daytime highs approaching 66, cloudy skies expected. I'm meteorologist Jennifer Wojcicki. Right now, 54.
5: This is MNN Sports. I'm Mike Grimm. The Vikings are undefeated at 3-0 after yesterday's 23-16 win in Tampa Bay. Defense and special teams were the key. The Vikes defense sacked Baker Mayfield six times and intercepted him once. Miles Price returned a punt 86 yards for a TD, and Will Riker drilled a pair of 50-plus yard field goals. Here's head coach Kevin O'Connell.
6: To be a 3-0 team with so much to still improve on, it's great. Well, the goal is to go 1-0 every week. But I think our team knows our best football is ahead of us, and we're finding ways to win games right now.
5: Kyler Murray was up and down at quarterback. He threw a touchdown and an interception. Jordan Addison had 90 receiving yards and a score. Minnesota hosts 0-3 Miami on Sunday. The Lynx were outscored by 20 points in the second half. They lost game one of their opening round playoff series to New York yesterday, 91-75. And the Twins beat the Rangers to close out the regular season yesterday at Target Field, the final 6-4. 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
7: A message from Joshua.
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0: That's a wrap on hour number two on a KDLM Monday. Ryan Cunningham with an update from the newsroom. 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Mostly clear skies and 55. Good morning, we made it to 8 o'clock.
9: ABC News, I'm Sherry Preston. Several people under arrest in Great Britain right now after being caught near an airbase outside London. ABC's Karen Waugh says it's used by the U.S. to fly missions against Iran.
11: Officers soon arrested five men on suspicion of terrorism and explosive offenses. Bomb disposal robots spent hours examining the three vans. 85 nearby homes were evacuated. Police overnight not yet saying whether they found explosives. Images obtained by British news outlets appear to show shirtless suspects handcuffed, sitting in the road.
9: All of the suspects identified as British nationals. President Trump over the weekend rejecting Iran's latest proposal to reopen the Strait of Hormuz. South Korea says blasts along its border with the north were likely caused by North Korean landmines. Three people were hurt. Prosecutors in upstate New York reopening an investigation into allegations of rape at a Cornell University frat house 2 years ago. Sherry Preston, ABC News. American cattle ranchers are asking ICE to cool it. Raids on legally documented ranch hands have caused a worker shortage that's affecting the beef industry, says ABC's Stephen Portnoy.
12: Cattlemen's groups in Texas, Oklahoma, and Kansas speaking out about ICE raids, writing in a joint statement that ICE operations are having a massive chilling effect on legal documented workers, warning, quote, these types of disruptions will lead to higher beef prices for consumers.
9: Another problem for Boeing 737 MAX, this one affecting the aircraft's ability to land.
13: The FAA is now investigating a Boeing software glitch on flight computers of some 737 MAX aircraft during landing, specifically if a plane has to perform a go-around, meaning the autoflight system could become disengaged and pilots would either have to manually make the directional changes or re-engage that system.
9: ABC's Alex Perchet, Boeing says they have identified the issue and their engineers are working on a fix. I'm Sherry Preston, ABC News.
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0: 804, mostly clear skies and 56, about 67 for that high temp. A chance of showers later on today and then the night, an 80% chance of rain and 90% chance of showers coming up tomorrow. We'll update the forecast later this hour. If you've got a birthday anniversary you'd like to get on the list for today, feel free to give the front office a call. 847-5624. We'll hit the birthday club about 825. Don't forget, coming up tonight here on KDLM, it's Monday Night Football as the Eagles take on the Bears. Tomorrow night, Laker volleyball. Lakers on the road to take on Brainerd. Pregame coverage at 6:30. That match gets underway tomorrow night at 7 o'clock. And, of course, you can listen to the game here on KDLM, and you can watch and listen to the game on the TV3 YouTube page. 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
16: From the newsroom, I'm Ryan Cunningham. Two Fray-Z men in their 60s were hurt when a passenger van collided with an SUV on U.S. Highway 10 near Fray-Z in Burlington Township. 68-year-old Michael Shirley was driving in a Chrysler on Highway 10. Turning onto Becker County Road 10, he crashed into a Chevy driven by 64-year-old Larry Crosco, who was going westbound on Highway 10. They both suffered non-life-threatening injuries, taken to Essentia Health St. Mary's Hospital in Detroit Lakes. They each had their seatbelts on and airbags were used and no alcohol was involved. The crash is being investigated by the Minnesota State Patrol. A 19-year-old woman from Fauston died in a single vehicle in a crash north of Glendon. The Clay County Sheriff's Office responded to a report of a crash at the 10,000 block of 90th Avenue North. The vehicle hit a power pole. The woman died at the scene. She was a passenger in a vehicle driven by a 21-year-old Sisseton, South Dakota man. He was taken to a hospital in Fargo with life-threatening injuries. The man is suspected of drunk driving and speeding. Police responded to a report of a woman refusing to leave an area in Detroit Lakes. She was apparently impaired, and she was trying to get into vehicles with mace in her hand. Officers eventually mentioned that she left. And Minnesota House Speaker and Republican gubernatorial nominee Lisa Damoth held a press conference Thursday, took various questions from reporters. She was asked about her thoughts on the war in Iran and high gas prices. Damoth has been portrayed by the DFL as a staunch ally of President Trump, but she says the war needs to end. She's been making a plan for life being more affordable for Minnesotans. She says expenses are high in the state because of decisions that were made by the Democratic leadership before the war. From the newsroom, I'm Ryan Cunningham.
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4: Here's your KDLM weatherology forecast. Chance of rain showers today, otherwise cloudy skies expected. Highs level off around 67. Southeasterly winds 8 to 15 miles per hour. Thunderstorms likely tonight. Lows dip down to about 59. Cloudy skies expected. Thunderstorms likely tomorrow. Daytime highs approaching 66. Cloudy skies expected. I'm meteorologist Jennifer Wojcicki. Right now, 54.
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0: We'll look at sports, and for David Kinderman, I'm Joel Kedke. The Golden Gopher football team got three first-half touchdown passes from Drake Lindsey and upset number 23 Washington Saturday night in Seattle, 27-24. Jalen Smith, Javon Tracy, and Quade Hendricks caught the TDs. Minnesota held the early lead 14-0, then 21-7 in the first half. The host Huskies cut the lead to 27-24 late in the game, but the Gophers held on for the win. Minnesota 3-1 overall, 1-0 in the Big Ten. They'll host Michigan 11 a.m. Saturday at Huntington Bank Stadium. The puck drops on the NHL regular season this week. The Minnesota Wild start things up on Thursday. Minnesota visiting the Nashville Predators. The team continues training camp in St. Paul tomorrow. The Minnesota Twins prevented the Texas Rangers from making the postseason after picking up a 6-4 victory in the season finale at Target Field yesterday. Dean Kramer worked 7 innings. Josh Bell hit his 21st home run. Royce Lewis contributed his 15th long ball of the season. The Twins finished the season at 77-85. The Minnesota Lynx were blown out by the New York Liberty 91-75 in Game 1 of their best-of-three first-round series at Target Center yesterday. Nia Coffey led the Lynx in scoring with 16 points off the bench. Point guard Olivia Miles was held to 11 points and 1 assist. New York star Brianna Stewart dominated the game with 34 points and 12 rebounds. The Liberty outscored the Lynx 51-31 in the second half to erase a 4-point halftime deficit. Lynx down 1-0. They will visit New York for Game 2 in Brooklyn tomorrow night. The Minnesota Vikings stayed undefeated with a 23-16 win over Tampa Bay yesterday in Florida. The Vikings got to Baker Mayfield with 6 sacks and picked him off once. Miles Price returned to punt 86 yards for the first quarter touchdown. Vikings quarterback Kyler Murray had an up-and-down day. He went 15 of 29, 168 with 1 touchdown and 1 interception. He connected with receiver Jordan Addison on a 41-yard touchdown strike. Addison finished with 5 catches on the day for 90 yards. Minnesota will host Miami on Sunday, 3:05 at U.S. Bank Stadium. The Dolphins are 0-3 after losing to Kansas City yesterday, 24-10. With a look at sports, and for David Kinderman, I'm Joel Kecky.
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0: Day 25, time for the birthday and anniversary club. We do it Monday through Friday right here on KDLM, brought to you by Dairy Queen of Detroit Lakes, along with DL Floral. As always, we do select one winner randomly, get the prize back, the DQ certificate and the birthday bouquet. Let's get to it. Birthdays and anniversaries for September 28th. Quite a list today. Let's dive into it. First, the birthdays. Happy birthday today going out to Maggie Wolfie. Maggie, happy birthday from Mom, Dad, Avery, and all the kids. Devin Miskey's got a birthday today. Devin, happy birthday from Grandma and Grandpa. Jake Krogan's got a birthday today. Jake, happy birthday from Glenn and Bev. And Olivia Dolman's got a birthday today. Olivia, happy birthday from Mom and Dad. One anniversary to tell you about today. Wade and Steph Huckerty celebrate their anniversary. Happy anniversary from Uncle Glenn and Aunt Bev. That's the mighty list. We're back with your winner next.
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0: Congratulations to Olivia Dolman. Olivia, you are the birthday and anniversary club winner. Enjoy the DQ certificate and the birthday bouquet. We'll come back and do it again tomorrow right here on KDLM.

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Hit the mud, sand, or snow, and leave the rest in the dust. J&K Marine.

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0: Minnesota News Network, I'm Tasha Radel. Federal investigators are looking into a small plane crash at Buffalo Municipal Airport Sunday afternoon in Wright County. The FAA says a replica Piper PA-18 crashed while departing the airport around 4:20. Two people were on board, but authorities have not released information about their condition. Minnesota lawmakers have passed bonding bills in each of the last 2 years. This past session ended with an even larger bill of $1.2 billion. But money is still needed to cover all the projects statewide, Senator Grant Housechild of Hermantown.
1: We have a lot of priorities. We have, you know, higher education infrastructure. We have state assets that we need infrastructure for, and then we have local communities. What if we had maybe every other year kind of a state asset and higher ed and then a local communities one? Trying to just make it so that we're prioritizing all the needs of the state.
0: State and local officials will provide an update today on recovery efforts following severe flooding in New Richland. This is MNN.
2: Army JAG officer, veteran, prosecutor, and lifelong Minnesotan, Ron Schutz has spent his life fighting for Minnesota. Now Ron Schutz is running for Attorney General to restore integrity in government. As a prosecutor, he took on dangerous criminals and put them behind bars. As a trial attorney, he took on big corporations and won. As your next Attorney General, Ron Schutz will stop the fraudsters taking advantage of Minnesota taxpayers, enforce the law, and retire Keith Ellison's pro-crime agenda. Keith Ellison has led a culture of corruption, allowing criminals to steal billions of dollars from Minnesota taxpayers, pardoning a child rapist, and turning a blind eye to fraud at every level of government. If you're tired of paying into the system and watching criminals take advantage of it, on November 3rd, vote Ron Schutz for Attorney General and put an end to Keith Ellison's pro-crime agenda. Paid advertisement paid for by Ron for MNAG.
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4: Here's your KDLM weatherology forecast. Chance of rain showers today, otherwise cloudy skies expected. Highs level off around 67. Southeasterly winds 8 to 15 miles per hour. Thunderstorms likely tonight, lows dip down to about 59, cloudy skies expected. Thunderstorms likely tomorrow, daytime highs approaching 66, cloudy skies expected. I'm meteorologist Jennifer Wojcicki. Right now, 55.
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6: Good morning. Welcome into Hodgepodge. Today is Monday, September 28th. I'm Joel Koepke. Don't have a guest for today. One of those rare days where didn't have anybody lined up for today, so we don't really have a topic of discussion. But we will take a look at what we got going on for you here the rest of the week. On Hodgepodge and here on KDLM. Of course, coming up tonight, Monday Night Football is the Eagles and the Bears. We'll wrap up this week in the National Football League. Pre-game coverage at 6:30, kickoff about 7:15. And coming up tomorrow night, Laker Volleyball at Brainerd, 6:30 for the pregame. Match gets underway at 7 o'clock. Nothing for you on Wednesday. Thursday night, it's a Laker soccer doubleheader. Friday, Laker football at home against Ricoh. Of course, it's homecoming. Saturday, coffee with the coaches from 8 to 9 a.m., of course, an hour earlier because our Golden Gophers take on Michigan at 11 o'clock at Huntington Bank Stadium. Pregame at 9 o'clock between the Gophers and Michigan. Kickoff at 11. Then a little Wild hockey. Yeah, the Wild hockey season gets underway. Saturday, the Wild in Boston kick it off 6:45 pregame. Face-off at 7 o'clock, and of course the Vikings will take on Miami. 2 o'clock pregame, 3:05. I don't know, these late games coming up on Sunday. And then the Vikings and the Dolphins, of course, will have that game for you right here on KDLM. Of course, it is homecoming week for the Lakers, a full week of homecoming events, culminating with the homecoming football game. That's coming up on Friday night. Pregame with 6:30 kickoff, 7 o'clock. Good luck to our Lakers. How about the Minnesota Lynx? I got to be honest, they were rolling prior to the break. And then after the break, they looked a little flat. And last night, they didn't even show up. It's a best of three. So tomorrow night, the Liberty and the Lynx in game two. Wild, the Lynx are in a hole already, so hopefully they can come back and win game two and force game three back here in Minnesota. All right, we'll take a break. Come back with a little managing for profit and some ag news, and we'll wrap things up on a Hodgepodge Monday. Stick around.
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8: Corteva Agriscience technical field agronomist Jeff Bodie says the Combine Cab gives farmers one last chance to evaluate the success of their herbicide program and check fields for weeds that could cause trouble next year.
11: Think about what happened throughout that growing season and take some notes, provide some data points, especially as we start to think about planning for next year.
8: He tells Brownfield if farmers encounter late season weeds this fall,
11: one big thing they can do is if they're not using the Enlist weed control system is to be able to purchase varieties with the E3 trait. Once a grower chooses the Enlist weed control system, we can start to use Enlist One herbicide as our foundation. The Enlist One herbicide offers over 1,700 products as tank mix partners designed to be able to bring additional modes of action to our program. If you plant Enlist crops, the Enlist One herbicide gives us a great foundation for our program as well as flexibility to tailor to whatever needs we have to control those troublesome weeds.
8: Bodie recommends a program approach.
11: Thinking about those residual herbicides that are designed to tackle the tough weeds that we have out there. Layering herbicides with multiple modes of action is a big step. One other aspect is consider tillage. After harvest, tillage can be a very useful tool to disrupt weeds and really flush out that weed seed bank that we have. After tillage or instead of tillage, we can also think about a fall burn down or even spring burn down in those situations. Thinking about a product like Elevore herbicide is a really good option for farmers battling weeds like mare's tail, pigweed, and kochia. That burn down herbicide is also tank mix compatible with other commonly used herbicides and residual partners. On top of that burn down, we can also next spring think about that pre-emergent herbicide pass. Pre-emergent herbicide offers long-lasting residuals. We think about products like Resicor Rev and corn and Sonic Boom or Kyber Pro for our soybeans. They all help farmers keep weeds from growing throughout the spring. And lastly, think about that post-emergent herbicide program. We want to utilize Enlist One as that foundation, but also tank mix it with other residuals to prevent those weeds from growing in the future.
8: 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I'm Mark Dorenkamp with Managing for Profit on Brownfield, a content partnership with Corteva Agriscience.
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13: This is MNN Sports. I'm Mike Grimm. The Vikings are undefeated at 3-0 after yesterday's 23-16 win in Tampa Bay. Defense and special teams were the key. The Vikes defense sacked Baker Mayfield six times and intercepted him once. Miles Price returned a punt 86 yards for a TD, and Will Riker drilled a pair of 50-plus yard field goals. Here's head coach Kevin O'Connell.
14: To be a 3-0 team with so much to still improve on, it's great. Well, the goal is to go 1-0 every week. But I think our team knows our best football is ahead of us, and we're finding ways to win games right now.
13: Kyler Murray was up and down at quarterback. He threw a touchdown and an interception. Jordan Addison had 90 receiving yards and a score. Minnesota hosts 0-3 Miami on Sunday. The Lynx were outscored by 20 points in the second half. They lost game one of their opening round playoff series to New York yesterday, 91-75. And the Twins beat the Rangers to close out the regular season yesterday at Target Field, the final 6-4. 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
18: Our friend and colleague David Kinderman was admitted to the hospital in Detroit Lakes August 31st. He was experiencing difficulty with leg mobility. After numerous tests, doctors discovered a tumor in his mid-back that was impeding on nerves. The pressure of this tumor, the root cause of his loss of mobility. After almost 2 weeks waiting for a bed to open, David and his family made the decision to head to Essentia in Fargo. He underwent surgery at Essentia. The tumor was removed and all tests came back benign. David is in a physical rehab hospital now in Fargo, hitting physical therapy hard so he can return to the KRCQ airwaves as soon as possible. Needless to say, the medical bills are piling up. All of us at Layton Media and David's family have teamed with Lend a Hand Up. 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And please, give till it feels good.
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6: Speaking of Kinderman, Dave Lee was chatting with David over the weekend, and he is doing his physical therapy. 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It says, Lend a Hand Up, support David Kinderman. 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And again, we wish David Kinderman a speedy recovery, and hope he gets back on the airwaves here at KDLM and KRCQ ASAP. Speaking of sports, coming up tonight, Monday Night Football, our first Monday Night Football of broadcast of the year as the Eagles take on the Bears. Tomorrow night, Laker volleyball at Brainerd. Nothing for you on Wednesday, Thursday, Lakers soccer doubleheader, and Friday, of course, high school football. Homecoming game against Recorey, pregame at 6:30, kickoff at 7 o'clock. Speaking of which, the voice of the Lakers is going to roll in here in just moments. Cale Daniels takes over at 9 o'clock. And then right during your lunch hour, we give the keys to Dave Lee and the Classic Hits Cafe.
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20: Keep
15: ABC News, I'm Sherry Preston. Five British nationals under arrest right now, picked up near a major Air Force base outside London used to stage American attacks on Iran. Some of the charges include suspicion of terrorism. A New York prosecutor now reopening an investigation into allegations of sexual assault at a Cornell University frat house 2 years ago. ABC's Sophie Flay.
20: It comes after a former student identified as Jane Doe sued Cornell, the Chi Phi fraternity, and seven of its members, claiming they pressured her to take drugs and sexually assaulted her in 2024. Her lawsuit includes an alleged screenshot of a fraternity group chat from that night, in which a member allegedly told others she was available for sex. The DA says he never saw that chat until this lawsuit was filed.
15: SpaceX in the last hour firing up the most powerful rocket ever built, launching its Starship capsule into a test orbit. This is ABC News. Walmart is expanding digital labels on its store shelves, but after an outcry from shoppers, the company says it will not use personal information to set prices. Here's ABC's Wayne Cabot.
21: Digital price labels let stores change prices instantly from a central computer. Walmart says customers that are browsing that item will not be profiled. CEO John Furner says shoppers' income, purchase history, or willingness to pay won't affect the price. Neither will the time of day they're shopping. Last month, the Federal Trade Commission said that it's putting companies on notice that the practice of personalizing pricing could violate consumer protection laws. Wayne Cabot, ABC News.
15: At least 8,000 Ebola cases in the Congo. The country is running out of health workers to try and contain the deadly disease. Two new giant pandas have now arrived at Zoo Atlanta, days after Chinese President Xi Jinping announced the pair would be coming to the United States. You've got Ping Ping, the male, and Fu Shuang, the female. They arrived Sunday morning. I'm Sherry Preston, ABC News.
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0: Minnesota News Network, I'm Tasha Radel. Federal investigators are looking into a small plane crash at Buffalo Municipal Airport Sunday afternoon in Wright County. The FAA says a replica Piper PA-18 crashed while departing the airport around 4:20 p.m. Two people were on board, but authorities have not released information about their condition. Minnesota Farmers Union President Gary Werdish warns new federal SNAP cost-sharing requirements could eventually mean higher property taxes in rural Minnesota. He says there's hope farm bill negotiators can agree to a 2-year delay, giving states more time to prepare.
23: It's all going to reflect back on the counties. County commissioners are going to have to raise taxes to cover that. So that's the importance of trying to get this, you know, that extension.
0: Charges could come today against a 41-year-old Isanti man arrested in connection with the kidnapping and assault of a woman in Roseville. This is MNN.
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1: Here's your KDLM weatherology forecast. Chance of rain showers today, otherwise cloudy skies expected. Highs level off around 67. Southeasterly winds 8 to 15 miles per hour. Thunderstorms likely tonight, lows dip down to about 59. Cloudy skies expected. Thunderstorms likely tomorrow, daytime highs approaching 66. Cloudy skies expected. I'm meteorologist Jennifer Vujicic. Right now, it's 56 degrees.

Blondie, the tide is high on Classic Hits KDLM. I'm Kel Daniels, and welcome to 9 o'clock on your Monday. Football fans, we've got a lot to go over. First thing, shout out to Detroit Lakes High School football as they headed down to St. Cloud Tech and picked up a great win on the road, going to 2-2 and beating a team that was really on paper very, very heavy favorites. So Detroit Lakes pulled off the underdog upset this week. Homecoming week, as they have a home game against Ricori this Friday, set to be a really good one. Gopher football picked up a great win against the 3-0 Huskies at the time, 27-24, to put them put a little loss on the board for them and raise the Gophers to 3-1. Badgers fans, where are you guys at? Yeah, I'm right here. Beat the Penn State Lions, and wow. I mean, they were ranked, what, 13th? And the Badgers somehow pulled off a victory after being down, oh gosh, I mean, it was 0-17 at one point, I believe. And they did a great job coming back there. And Vikings, how are we feeling? Yeah, a little bit conflicted, right? You know, the defense of the Vikings looks world-class caliber. I mean, they are shutting down offenses left and right. The offense, a little bit slower. I've heard a lot of complaints thrown around for O'Connell's scheming. Kyler Murray had an okay game, 15-29, 168 yards and a touchdown with an interception. Aaron Jones rushed for about 50, and Jordan Addison had the bulk of the passing attack, while Jefferson actually was out with a sprained ankle. So the Vikings are 3-0, but it's a questionable 3-0 for some Vikings fans. But hey, you know, a win is a win. And on the hour, on the agenda, we've got more from Bobby Brown, Chicago, and Tears for Fears. It's the Cars Drive on Classic Hits KDLM.

0: Bobby Brown, Every Little Step on Classic Hits KDLM. We are playing Vikingo. That's Vikings Bingo at Holiday Inn Detroit Lakes on Tuesday, October 13th. You could win Vikings tickets plus so many other awesome prizes. 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We'll take a quick break here. We got more on the way from Men at Work, Soft Cell, and Prince right around the corner on Classic Hits KDLM.
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0: Our friend and colleague David Kinderman was admitted to the hospital in Detroit Lakes August 31st. He was experiencing difficulty with leg mobility. After numerous tests, doctors discovered a tumor in his mid-back that was impeding on nerves. The pressure of this tumor, the root cause of his loss of mobility. After almost 2 weeks waiting for a bed to open, David and his family made the decision to head to Essentia in Fargo. He underwent surgery at Essentia. The tumor was removed and all tests came back benign. David is in a physical rehab hospital now in Fargo, hitting physical therapy hard so he can return to the KRCQ airwaves as soon as possible. Needless to say, the medical bills are piling up. 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And please, give till it feels good.
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6: Here's your KDLM weatherology forecast. Chance of rain showers today, otherwise cloudy skies expected. Highs level off around 67. Southeasterly winds 8 to 15 miles per hour. Thunderstorms likely tonight, lows dip down to about 59. Cloudy skies expected. Thunderstorms likely tomorrow, daytime highs approaching 66. Cloudy skies expected. I'm meteorologist Jennifer Vujicki. Right now, 58.
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The Animals, the House of the Rising Sun on Classic Hits KDLM. Well, we've got a crazy story here out of Otter Tail. An assault was reported at a residence along Otter Tail County Highway 8. A caller said they had gotten a text message about a fight that happened between four young adults. A 30-year-old male was knocked out but awake when Otter Tail County Sheriff's deputies arrived. The injured person was taken to a hospital, and the two people involved said they acted in self-defense. And then a third person was arrested for DWI. So you've got a brawl going on here, right? A guy that got knocked out, a DWI, all in this same case. And then the people saying the self-defense, it's just all over the place. It seems like a script for a WWE Monday Night Raw episode, right? You know, it sounds crazy there. We will keep posted on any updates that we do receive. We're cruising our way on to 10 o'clock on your Monday. It's the Steve Miller Band and Billy Joel on deck. It's Heart Alone on Classic Hits KDLM.

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1: ABC News, I'm Sherry Preston. The Trump administration has released new fuel economy standards that relax regulatory requirements for automakers to control pollution from gasoline-powered cars and trucks. That as President Trump rejects an Iranian proposal to reopen the Strait of Hormuz. Police are holding five men and examining suspected explosives found near a U.S.-operated Air Force base in England. SpaceX launching its massive Starship capsule into orbit.
2: 4, 3, 2, 1.
1: The rocket launched from the SpaceX Starbase facility in Texas will test capabilities as NASA prepares to send humans to the surface of the moon, possibly as early as next year. Cornell University reopening a two-year-old rape case.
3: My understanding is coming from the attorney that she, meaning Jane Doe, would be willing to participate in that process.
1: Tompkins County Attorney Matthew Van Houten, the woman, accuses the Ivy League school of failing to investigate. This is ABC News. Floodwaters from the nor'easter are now receding, but along the Jersey Shore, which got pounded over the weekend, cleanup could take a long time. ABC meteorologist Leslie Lopez has a rundown.
4: In Surf City, New Jersey,
5: is that a shark?
4: A dogfish shark spotted in a residence flooded driveway. And in East Rutherford, the strong wind gusts sending portable toilets sliding across the parking lot at MetLife Stadium. Seafoam covering the streets in Scituate, Massachusetts. A storm surge there exposing the foundation of a home, prompting fears it may collapse. The storm even washing up the remains of a shipwreck in Nantucket, believed to be from a schooner that sank in the 1800s.
1: Another apparent problem for the Boeing 737 MAX aircraft. It's an issue with a software upgrade on the flight computers of some Boeing 737 MAX aircraft. With that glitch, it's part of an automated flight system. The FAA is also looking into it. I'm Sherry Preston, ABC News.
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8: Minnesota News Network, I'm Tasha Radel. Federal investigators are looking into a small plane crash at Buffalo Municipal Airport Sunday afternoon in Wright County. The FAA says a replica Piper PA-18 crashed while departing the airport around 4:20. Two people were on board, but authorities have not released information about their condition. Minnesota lawmakers have passed bonding bills in each of the last 2 years. This past session ended with an even larger bill of $1.2 billion. But money is still needed to cover all the projects statewide, Senator Grant Housechild of Hermantown.
9: We have a lot of priorities. We have, you know, higher education infrastructure. We have state assets that we need infrastructure for. And then we have local communities. What if we had maybe every other year kind of a state asset and higher ed and then a local communities one, trying to just make it so that we're prioritizing all the needs of the state.
8: State and local officials will provide an update today on recovery efforts following severe flooding in New Richland. This is MNN.
10: Army JAG officer, veteran, prosecutor, and lifelong Minnesotan, Ron Schutz has spent his life fighting for Minnesota. Now Ron Schutz is running for Attorney General to restore integrity in government. As a prosecutor, he took on dangerous criminals and put them behind bars. As a trial attorney, he took on big corporations and won. As your next Attorney General, Ron Schutz will stop the fraudsters taking advantage of Minnesota taxpayers, enforce the law, and retire Keith Ellison's pro-crime agenda. Keith Ellison has led a culture of corruption, allowing criminals to steal billions of dollars from Minnesota taxpayers, pardoning a child rapist, and turning a blind eye to fraud at every level of government. If you're tired of paying into the system and watching criminals take advantage of it, on November 3rd, vote Ron Schutz for Attorney General and put an end to Keith Ellison's pro-crime agenda. Paid advertisement paid for by Ron for MNAG.
2: Here's your KDLM weatherology forecast. Chance of rain showers today, otherwise cloudy skies expected. Highs level off around 67. Southeasterly winds 8 to 15 miles per hour. Thunderstorms likely tonight, lows dip down to about 59. Cloudy skies expected. Thunderstorms likely tomorrow, daytime highs approaching 66. Cloudy skies expected. I'm meteorologist Jennifer Vujitsky. Right now, 58.

Loverboy, working for the weekend on the station you can count on for classic hits KDLM. I'm Kale Daniels and welcome to Monday. Welcome to 10 o'clock, my friends. And we've got a rainy start to our fall, but all this kind of weather out here, yeah, it is screaming sports. And what better sports to track than some high school athletics? We've got some great stuff for you this week. On Tuesday, we've got an away game at Brainerd for Lakers volleyball, who have had a great start to the year. They got such a great roster. It's bound to be a good one. That's on Tuesday. 6:30 pregame, 7 o'clock should be the start time. It always varies up a little bit, though, so do stay posted. On Thursday, we've got a boys and girls soccer doubleheader. That's right here at home. You can stream all of this again on KDLM and YouTube at Lakes TV3. And Friday is homecoming. We've got a homecoming football matchup between a really good Recorre team that's better than their record. They're 0-4, but they've played some really tough teams. And the 2-2 Detroit Lakers, and that is a home game. You can tune in to all of those on KDLM, your home for Laker sports, or watch live on YouTube at Lakes TV 3. On the hour, on the agenda, we've got another episode of Who's in the Wrong. That's coming up in 15. While you're waiting for that, Survivor, Roy Orbison, and Bon Jovi on deck. It's Wilson Phillips. Hold on Classic Hits KDLM.

0: Survivor, I Can't Hold Back on Classic Hits KDLM. Welcome back to another episode of Who's in the Wrong, where users head to social media and ask, am I in the wrong for this? And we get to decide. And this one has to do with a first date meltdown here. Oh my goodness, this is a tough read. They write in and say, I went on a first date with a girl, and honestly, everything was going pretty well. Went out for dinner, had a few drinks, and ended up back at her place, talking and hanging out. At some point, I had to use the bathroom, right? Everyone does. Until everything was going fine, until it wasn't. I clogged the toilet, and no matter what I tried, I could not get it unclogged. I panicked, and I really didn't want to tell her. I was already mortified enough, so I noticed the bathroom window was just big enough to fit through. So I did what anyone would do. I climbed out, walked around the house, and just ran home. Now she's been calling me and texting, asking what happened and if she did something wrong. I feel terrible, but I'm so embarrassed that I've just been ignoring her calls. Am I in the wrong for disappearing after our date because I clogged her toilet and escaped through the bathroom window? Oh my goodness. I mean, to be fair, I feel like if I was in your shoes, maybe I'd take the same route. I don't think you're necessarily in the wrong for escaping that situation, but I don't know. I don't know what else you could have done, to be completely honest with you. I'm leaving it up to you guys to decide who's in the wrong. We'll take a quick break here. We got Molnoy from Kansas, The Pretenders, and Hall & Oates right around the corner on Classic Hits KDLM.
1: Our friend and colleague David Kinderman was admitted to the hospital in Detroit Lakes August 31st. He was experiencing difficulty with leg mobility. After numerous tests, doctors discovered a tumor in his mid-back that was impeding on nerves. The pressure of this tumor, the root cause of his loss of mobility. After almost 2 weeks waiting for a bed to open, David and his family made the decision to head to Essentia in Fargo. He underwent surgery at Essentia. The tumor was removed and all tests came back benign. David is in a physical rehab hospital now in Fargo, hitting physical therapy hard so he can return to the KRCQ airwaves as soon as possible. Needless to say, the medical bills are piling up. All of us at Layton Media and David's family have teamed with Lend a Hand Up. 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And please, give till it feels good.
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Well, fall is here and get ready for a fun-filled fall day. 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Just goodness, including trick-or-treating, games, activities. 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The Kids and Parents Expo is the perfect way to celebrate the season, make some memories with the kiddos, and connect with local businesses and organizations. 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

0: Here's your KDLM weatherology forecast. Chance of rain showers today, otherwise cloudy skies expected. Highs level off around 67. Southeasterly winds 8 to 15 miles per hour. Thunderstorms likely tonight, lows dip down to about 59. Cloudy skies expected. Thunderstorms likely tomorrow, daytime highs approaching 66. Cloudy skies expected. I'm meteorologist Jennifer Vujicic. Currently 59.
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Santana, Evil Ways, on the station you can count on for Classic Hits KDLM. 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It'll be a pregame start at about 6:30 tomorrow, and it's set to kick off around 7, so do tune in. We are cruising our way to 11. We got Rod Stewart and Billy Idol on deck. It's Roxette. 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
1: ABC News, I'm Sherry Preston. The five people detained over the weekend in counterterrorism laws in the UK are now out on bail. They were released this morning but remain under investigation. The men were spotted near an airbase that has been used by American bombers in the Middle East. The president rejecting a plan meantime to end the Iran war. ABC's Karen Travers is at the White House.
2: The president says that there could be talks this week. He did not specify what that could look like. Last week on the sidelines of the UN General Assembly, his special envoy for the Middle East, Steve Witkoff, and his son-in-law, Jared Kushner, had indirect talks with the Iranians who were in town in New York City for the UN General Assembly. So where this goes from here, again, not clear.
1: SpaceX has decided to end its Starship mission early after getting its massive rocket into orbit and releasing 26 Starlink satellites. New fuel economy standards announced. Cars and trucks only have to get 34.5 miles per gallon by 2030, not 50 miles. This is ABC News. A Tennessee woman convicted of torturing and killing another woman when she was 18 years old is asking for a stay of execution. Her attorneys are asking the governor to mollify her sentence to life in prison without parole. ABC's Hannah Vatah has more.
3: Days before she's set to be executed, convicted killer Krista Pike is speaking out, asking Tennessee's governor to spare her life. In a documentary called Dead Woman Walking, Pike details what she says led to the killing.
4: If anyone would have done anything to help me, to get me psychological help or anything, maybe something would have been different.
3: And claims her traumatic childhood and years of sexual abuse were a factor.
1: People who live on Mexico's Baja Peninsula are boarding up homes and hauling dirt to shore up embankments as Hurricane Polo threatens to send high winds, floods, and mudslides to the region. Hurricane Nolo, meantime, could bring torrential rain to parts of Hawaii as well. Sherry Preston, ABC News.
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11: Minnesota News Network, I'm Tasha Radolf. Federal investigators are looking into a small plane crash at Buffalo Municipal Airport Sunday afternoon in Wright County. The FAA says a replica Piper PA-18 crashed while departing the airport around 4:20 p.m. Two people were on board, but authorities have not released information about their condition. Minnesota Farmers Union President Gary Werdish warns new federal SNAP cost-sharing requirements could eventually mean higher property taxes in rural Minnesota. He says there's hope farm bill negotiators can agree to a two-year delay, giving states more time to prepare.
12: It's all going to reflect back on the counties. County commissioners are going to have to raise taxes to cover that. So that's the importance of trying to get this, you know, that extension.
11: Charges could come today against a 41-year-old Isanti man arrested in connection with the kidnapping and assault of a woman in Roseville. This is MNN.
13: Army JAG officer, veteran, prosecutor, and lifelong Minnesotan, Ron Schutz has spent his life fighting for Minnesota. Now Ron Schutz is running for attorney general to restore integrity in government. As a prosecutor, he took on dangerous criminals and put them behind bars. As a trial attorney, he took on big corporations and won. As your next attorney general, Ron Schutz will stop the fraudsters taking advantage of Minnesota taxpayers, enforce the law, and retire Keith Ellison's pro-crime agenda. Keith Ellison has led a culture of corruption, allowing criminals to steal billions of dollars from Minnesota taxpayers, pardoning a child rapist, and turning a blind eye to fraud at every level of government. If you're tired of paying into the system and watching criminals take advantage of it, on November 3rd, vote Ron Schutz for Attorney General and put an end to Keith Ellison's pro-crime agenda. Paid advertisement paid for by Ron for MNAG.
14: Here's your KDLM weatherology forecast. Chance of rain showers today, otherwise cloudy skies expected. Highs level off around 67. Southeasterly winds 8 to 15 miles per hour. Thunderstorms likely tonight, lows dip down to about 59. Cloudy skies expected. Thunderstorms likely tomorrow, daytime highs approaching 66. Cloudy skies expected. I'm meteorologist Jennifer Wojcicki. Right now, 61.

at Benatar, riding with the shadows of the night on Classic Hits KDLM. I'm Kel Daniels, and welcome to 11 o'clock on your Monday, my friends. Welcome to a brand new week. On the hour, on the agenda, we've got another episode of Vikings Trivia. That's right, Vikings are 3-0, baby, and that defense is looking great. That's coming up in 15. While you're waiting for that, the fix, the Doors, and the Bengals on deck, it's Peter Schilling, Major Tom, on Classic Hits KDLM.

0: The Fix. One thing leads to another on Classic Hits KDLM. Welcome back to another episode of Vikings Trivia for you. And the Vikings are 3-0, and a lot of that has to do with Flores and that amazing Vikings defense. Man, they have not allowed a ton of points whatsoever. Got me thinking, what season did the Vikings allow the least points per game, and how many was it per game? We'll have the answer for you after the break on Classic Hits KDLM.
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In excess. Need you tonight on Classic Hits KDLM. Well, let's get back to Vikings trivia. The Vikings defense has been a major factor on them starting out 3-0 this year. Flores has done a great job with it. And man, that that defense looks absolutely scary. Haven't allowed a lot of points so far. And it got me thinking, what season in the entire Vikings history did they allow the least amount of points per game? And how many points per game just was it? I think you know it. We'll have the answer for you here. It was the 1969 season, giving just 9.5 points per game. That was 133 total points scored against the Vikings across 14 games. Yeah, 9.5 points. That is ridiculous. Don't think they'll get there this year, but who knows, man. That defense is crazy. If only the offense could follow the lead for my Vikings fans. I know we got some frustration out there. Well, that's a wrap on Vikings trivia for your Monday. We've got more on the way from Casey and the Sunshine Band and the Police. It's REO Speedwagon. Keep on loving you on Classic Hits KDLM.

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6: Here's your KDLM weatherology forecast. Chance of rain showers today, otherwise cloudy skies expected. Highs level off around 67. Southeasterly winds 8 to 15 miles per hour. Thunderstorms likely tonight, lows dip down to about 59. Cloudy skies expected. Thunderstorms likely tomorrow, daytime highs approaching 66. Cloudy skies expected. I'm meteorologist Jennifer Vujicki. Currently 63.
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James Taylor, Fire and Rain on Classic Hits KDLM. Well, I don't know about fires, but we are due for some rain to start off our fall. Yeah, it's been a little bit of a drenching fall to kick off this season. But it is almost noon, my friends, and you know what that means. Dave Lee's coming up shortly, and he'll be serving up your favorites over lunch in the Classic Hits Cafe, so I hope you save a little bit of room. That's all for me on this Monday. I'll be back tomorrow at 9. I'm leaving you with U2, Pride, on Classic Hits KDLM.

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1: ABC News, I'm Brian Clark. Jubilation at SpaceX. Cheering upon splashdown of the Starship capsule after a mission that, despite being cut short, achieved the goals of reaching orbit and launching Starlink satellites for the first time. Splashdown came just off Hawaii. British authorities say five men who were arrested on suspicion of terrorism and explosive offenses near a U.S.-operated airbase have been released on bail. The head of the U.K.'s counterterrorism policing says all five face stringent bail conditions and that they're still investigating whether they had links to other groups. The Trump administration rolled back Biden-era fuel economy rules for automakers, so new cars will no longer be required to average 50 miles per gallon. President says it will reduce the price of cars. Critics say it could lead to higher prices at the pump. And a U.S. official confirms to ABC that eight Marines were recently hurt in an Iranian attack on the Strait of Hormuz, but the injuries were not significant. This is ABC News. If you plan on traveling for Thanksgiving, you may want to book your trip before Halloween.
2: Online booking site Hopper says the domestic round-trip fare for Thanksgiving is around $402, up 31% from last year. Book a hotel, and you can expect to pay $170 per night. Surging jet fuel prices are a major driver, but so is dwindling competition. This will be the first holiday travel season without Spirit Airlines, which ceased operations in May. It served only 73 markets, but exerted some pressure on the major airlines to reduce their fares. Jim Ryan, ABC News.
1: A 27-year-old base jumper was killed over the weekend in Utah. Authorities say he was an experienced base jumper performing with a group of friends when he experienced a wingsuit malfunction. He jumped from a height of 700 feet and struck the ground at a high rate of speed. A Life Flight helicopter was dispatched to the site, but the man was pronounced dead. I'm Brian Clark, ABC News.
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5: From the newsroom, I'm Ryan Cunningham. Two Frazee men in their 60s were hurt when a passenger van collided with an SUV on U.S. Highway 10 near Frazee in Burlington Township. 68-year-old Michael Shirley was driving in a Chrysler on Highway 10. Turning onto Becker County Road 10, he crashed into a Chevy driven by 64-year-old Larry Crosco, who was going westbound on Highway 10. They both suffered non-life-threatening injuries. Taken to Essentia Health St. Mary's Hospital in Detroit Lakes, they each had their seatbelts on and airbags were used and no alcohol was involved. The crash is being investigated by the Minnesota State Patrol. A 19-year-old woman from Fauston died in a single vehicle in a crash north of Glendon. The Clay County Sheriff's Office responded to a report of a crash at the 10,000 block of 90th Avenue North. The vehicle hit a power pole. The woman died at the scene. She was a passenger in a vehicle driven by a 21-year-old Sisseton, South Dakota man. He was taken to a hospital in Fargo with life-threatening injuries. The man is suspected of drunk driving and speeding. Police responded to a report of a woman refusing to leave an area in Detroit Lakes. She was apparently impaired, and she was trying to get into vehicles with mace in her hand. Officers eventually mentioned that she left. And Minnesota House Speaker and Republican gubernatorial nominee Lisa Damoth held a press conference Thursday, took various questions from reporters. She was asked about her thoughts on the war in Iran and high gas prices. Damoth has been portrayed by the DFL as a staunch ally of President Trump, but she says the war needs to end. She's been making a plan for life being more affordable for Minnesotans. She says expenses are high in the state because of decisions that were made by the Democratic leadership before the war. From the newsroom, I'm Ryan Cunningham.
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7: 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Joyce Chelmo, 74, of Detroit Lakes, passed away peacefully September 12th. Memorial services will be held Saturday, October 3rd at 1:30 at Community Alliance Church in Detroit Lakes. 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Joyce will be laid to rest at Woodland Cemetery, New York Mills. 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Wilma Roberts, 91, of Baxter, formerly of Wadena, passed away September 13th at Northern Lakes Care Center in Baxter. 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
1: Hello, everyone. I'm Mark Dorenkamp with Agribusiness News on Brownfield. The director of USDA's Midwest Climate Hub, Dennis Totte, tells Brownfield farmers will need patience this fall as repeated rainfall continues to cause harvest delays.
8: What has happened now is going to affect us from a soils and harvest perspective for several weeks, if not a couple months at this point.
1: He says the forecast during the second week of October is expected to be the driest window for farmers. Iowa State Extension forage specialist Shelby Gruss says she's concerned about how silage will be impacted by a wet fall.
9: This may seem backwards, but the longer we wait, by the time we're able to harvest, most likely it's going to be drier coming out of the field because that plant is still maturing.
1: And USDA's latest cold storage update shows red meat supplies at the end of August were up 8% on the year, including a 5% rise in beef and a 12% increase in pork. I'm Mark Dorenkamp with Brownfield Ag News.
10: Army JAG officer, veteran, prosecutor, and lifelong Minnesotan, Ron Schutz has spent his life fighting for Minnesota. Now Ron Schutz is running for attorney general to restore integrity in government. As a prosecutor, he took on dangerous criminals and put them behind bars. As a trial attorney, he took on big corporations and won. As your next attorney general, Ron Schutz will stop the fraudsters taking advantage of Minnesota taxpayers, enforce the law, and retire Keith Ellison's pro-crime agenda. Keith Ellison has led a culture of corruption, allowing criminals to steal billions of dollars from Minnesota taxpayers, pardoning a child rapist, and turning a blind eye to fraud at every level of government. If you're tired of paying into the system and watching criminals take advantage of it, on November 3rd, vote Ron Schutz for Attorney General and put an end to Keith Ellison's pro-crime agenda. Paid advertisement paid for by Ron for MNAG.
11: Minnesota News Network, I'm Tasha Radel. Federal investigators are looking into a small plane crash at Buffalo Municipal Airport Sunday afternoon in Wright County. The FAA says a replica Piper PA-18 crashed while departing the airport around 4:20 p.m. Two people were on board, but authorities have not released information about their condition. Minnesota Farmers Union President Gary Werdish warns new federal SNAP cost-sharing requirements could eventually mean higher property taxes in rural Minnesota. He says there's hope farm bill negotiators can agree to a two-year delay, giving states more time to prepare.
12: It's all going to reflect back on the counties. County commissioners are going to have to raise taxes to cover that. So That's the importance of trying to get this, you know, that extension.
11: Charges could come today against a 41-year-old Isanti man arrested in connection with the kidnapping and assault of a woman in Roseville. This is MNN.
10: Army JAG officer, veteran, prosecutor, and lifelong Minnesotan, Ron Schutz has spent his life fighting for Minnesota. Now Ron Schutz is running for attorney general to restore integrity in government. As a prosecutor, he took on dangerous criminals and put them behind bars. As a trial attorney, he took on big corporations and won. As your next attorney general, Ron Schutz will stop the fraudsters taking advantage of Minnesota taxpayers, enforce the law, and retire Keith Ellison's pro-crime agenda. Keith Ellison has led a culture of corruption, allowing criminals to steal billions of dollars from Minnesota taxpayers, pardoning a child rapist, and turning a blind eye to fraud at every level of government. If you're tired of paying into the system and watching criminals take advantage of it, on November 3rd, vote Ron Schutz for Attorney General and put an end to Keith Ellison's pro-crime agenda. Paid advertisement paid for by Ron for MNAG.
13: This is MNN Sports. I'm Mike Grimm. The Vikings are undefeated at 3-0 after yesterday's 23-16 win in Tampa Bay. Defense and special teams were the key. The Vikes defense sacked Baker Mayfield six times and intercepted him once. Miles Price returned a punt 86 yards for a TD, and Will Reichert drilled a pair of 50-plus yard field goals. Here's head coach Kevin O'Connell.
14: To be a 3-0 team with so much to still improve on, it's great. Well, you know, the goal is to go 1-0 every week, but I think our team knows we're our best football's ahead of us, and we're finding ways to win games right now.
13: Kyler Murray was up and down at quarterback. He threw a touchdown and an interception. Jordan Addison had 90 receiving yards and a score. Minnesota hosts 0-3 Miami on Sunday. The Lynx were outscored by 20 points in the second half. They lost game one of their opening round playoff series to New York yesterday, 91-75. And the Twins beat the Rangers to close out the regular season yesterday at Target Field, the final 6-4. This is MNN Sports.
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17: Here's your KDLM weatherology forecast. Rain showers likely this afternoon. Otherwise, cloudy skies expected. Highs around 67. Southerly winds 10 to 15 miles per hour. Cloudy skies expected again tonight. Chance of thunderstorms. Lows level off around 59. Forecast tomorrow, storms likely, highs level off around 67. I'm meteorologist Jennifer Wojcicki. Right now, it's 63 degrees.
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Steve Perry kicks off the Classic Hits Cafe. It's me, Dave Lee. Hope you had a fantastic weekend. Aerosmith's up next. Four decades of your favorites over lunch on KDLM.

0: The Monkees. I'm a Believer. We'll take a break, check the weather. Tom Petty and the Heartbreakers, Thin Lizzy, the Beastie Boys, the Madness, the Bee Gees, and more. Hang tight.
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0: Our friend and colleague David Kinderman was admitted to the hospital in Detroit Lakes August 31st. He was experiencing difficulty with leg mobility. After numerous tests, doctors discovered a tumor in his mid-back that was impeding on nerves. The pressure of this tumor, the root cause of his loss of mobility. After almost 2 weeks waiting for a bed to open, David and his family made the decision to head to Ascensia in Fargo. He underwent surgery at Ascensia. The tumor was removed and all tests came back benign. David is in a physical rehab hospital now in Fargo, hitting physical therapy hard so he can return to the KRCQ airwaves as soon as possible. Needless to say, the medical bills are piling up. All of us at Layton Media and David's family have teamed with Lend a Hand Up. 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And please, give till it feels good. Detroit Lakes
2: weather. Here's your KDLM weatherology forecast. Rain showers likely this afternoon. Otherwise, cloudy skies expected. Highs around 67. Southerly winds 10 to 15 miles per hour. Cloudy skies expected again tonight. Chance of thunderstorms. Lows level off around 59. Forecast tomorrow. Storms likely. Highs level off around 67. I'm meteorologist Jennifer Wojcicki. Right now, it's 63 degrees.
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The Beastie Boys, you gotta fight for your right to party. Enjoy a couple of days off. The weekend will get here soon enough. The Bee Gees up next. We're staying alive on the Classic Hits Cafe.

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1: ABC News, I'm Brian Clark. The five men arrested by UK authorities near a US-controlled airbase in southwest England on terrorism and explosive charges have been released on bail. British counterterrorism chief says they're under stringent monitoring as the investigation continues, but ABC's Ian Pannell, who's near the scene, says it raises questions about those men who were first reported by a farmer.
2: The fact that they've been released on bail, I think, will raise serious questions about what it is that the farmer actually saw and what indeed was being planned and whether or not it was a terrorism act at all.
1: An unusual midterm pitch from the longest tenured member of the Senate. Iowa's Chuck Grassley told a weekend dinner that voters in Iowa should elect a Republican governor because he does not want a Democrat to choose his successor. Grassley is 93. The Trump administration rolled back Biden-era fuel economy guidelines in new cars, saying it'll make them cheaper. Critics say it'll hurt the environment. This is ABC News. Prosecutors in New York State are going to revisit their decision not to prosecute seven fraternity members at Cornell University who were accused of sexually assaulting a woman 2 years ago. ABC's Erica Tursky says the woman's suit alleges the men forced her to take drugs and sent a Snapchat invitation for others to participate.
3: Jane Doe's lawsuit claims the seven frat brothers were suspended in 2024 and then afforded the opportunity to mitigate their conduct by submitting essays to Cornell. In response to her claims, Cornell said it investigated and adjudicated the allegations consistent with university policies and noted the school's chapter of Chi Phi fraternity remains barred from our campus.
1: There's a big new arrival in Atlanta, two giant pandas from China, just after President Xi Jinping of China said the two would be coming to the United States. Ping Ping, a male, and Fushang, a female, arrived early Sunday morning. I'm Brian Clark, ABC News.
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9: Minnesota News Network, I'm Sean Maloney. Federal investigators are looking into a small plane crash at Buffalo Municipal Airport Sunday afternoon in Wright County. The FAA says a replica Piper PA-18 crashed while departing the airport around 4:20 p.m. Two people were on board, but authorities have not released info about their condition. The FAA and National Transportation Safety Board are investigating. A University of Wisconsin professor says one of the most effective ways parents can support literacy is surprisingly simple. Dr. Mark Steinberg says parents should spend more time reading and talking with their children.
10: Put your phone down. Put your pad down, talk to your child, read with your child, monitor your behavior because it's contributing to a lack of experience that's going to be debilitating. It's going to be harmful for the kid if you don't address it.
9: And Minnesota's fall colors are beginning to take over the landscape. Reds, oranges, and yellows are becoming more noticeable across northern Minnesota, although the season is developing more slowly there than last year. The DNR recommends checking the state's fall color finder for the latest conditions before heading out to see the leaves. This is MNN.
11: Army JAG officer, veteran, prosecutor, and lifelong Minnesotan, Ron Schutz has spent his life fighting for Minnesota. Now Ron Schutz is running for attorney general to restore integrity in government. As a prosecutor, he took on dangerous criminals and put them behind bars. As a trial attorney, he took on big corporations and won. As your next attorney general, Ron Schutz will stop the fraudsters taking advantage of Minnesota taxpayers, enforce the law, and retire Keith Ellison's pro-crime agenda. Keith Ellison has led a culture of corruption, allowing criminals to steal billions of dollars from Minnesota taxpayers, pardoning a child rapist, and turning a blind eye to fraud at every level of government. If you're tired of paying into the system and watching criminals take advantage of it, on November 3rd, vote Ron Schutz for Attorney General and put an end to Keith Ellison's pro-crime agenda. Paid advertisement paid for by Ron for MNAG.
12: Here's your KDLM weatherology forecast. Rain showers likely this afternoon, otherwise cloudy skies expected. High temperatures reach up to 65, winds out of the south 10 to 15 miles per hour. Cloudy skies expected again tonight, chance of thunderstorms, lows dip down to about 59. Overcast skies tomorrow, thunderstorms likely, high temperatures reach up to 67. I'm meteorologist Jennifer Vujicki. Right now, it's 64 degrees.
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0: 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We'll take a break. 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
0: Our friend and colleague David Kinderman was admitted to the hospital in Detroit Lakes August 31st. He was experiencing difficulty with leg mobility. After numerous tests, doctors discovered a tumor in his mid-back that was impeding on nerves. The pressure of this tumor, the root cause of his loss of mobility. After almost 2 weeks waiting for a bed to open, David and his family made the decision to head to Ascensia in Fargo. He underwent surgery at Ascensia. The tumor was removed and all tests came back benign. David is in a physical rehab hospital now in Fargo, hitting physical therapy hard so he can return to the KRCQ airwaves as soon as possible. Needless to say, the medical bills are piling up. 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And please, give till it feels good.
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0: more decades of your favorites, Def Leppard, Foolin'. We'll take a break, check the weather. Elton John, Starship, John Lennon, Bobby Brown, and ABBA. 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
2: Here's your KDLM weatherology forecast. Rain showers likely this afternoon, otherwise cloudy skies expected. High temperatures reach up to 65, winds out of the south 10 to 15 miles per hour. Cloudy skies expected again tonight, chance of thunderstorms, lows dip down to about 59. Overcast skies tomorrow, thunderstorms likely, high temperatures reach up to 67. I'm meteorologist Jennifer Vujicic. Right now, 65.

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1: ABC News, I'm Brian Clark. The Iran war and its impact on prices have become the key issue in the midterm elections. In 6 weeks from Election Day, analysts are wondering if President Trump could escalate the fighting or seek a return to negotiations. ABC National Security and Defense Analyst Mick Mulroy says,
2: it's either or. It could be both. He could be looking at potentially a major military escalation to bring this war to an end. We'll have to see, of course. But right now, Iran thinks it has leverage because of the midterm elections. The day after the midterm elections, that leverage goes away.
1: Five people who were arrested on terror charges in the UK near a U.S.-controlled airbase have been released on bail, as authorities say they're still investigating. The new Supreme Court term opens next week with arguments in a major case involving two American energy companies and claims for damages over the impacts of climate change. Today, the court said Justice Samuel Alito's recused himself from the case, but did not say why. This is ABC News. The weekend nor'easter that pummeled the East Coast, snarled travel, knocked out power for millions of people. It also caused high flooding. It also revealed some unusual occurrences, says ABC meteorologist Leslie Lopez.
3: In Surf City, New Jersey,
4: is that a little shark?
3: A dogfish shark spotted in a residence flooded driveway. At an East Rutherford, the strong wind gust sending portable toilets sliding across the parking lot at MetLife Stadium. Seafoam covering the streets in Scituate, Massachusetts. A storm surge there exposing the foundation of a home, prompting fears it may collapse. The storm even washing up the remains of a shipwreck in Nantucket, believed to be from a schooner that sank in the 1800s.
1: FBI Deputy Director Andrew Bailey's leaving his position after just over a year on the job, saying he'll return to his family in Missouri. Bailey was named co-deputy in 2025 during a time of tension between the FBI and Justice Department. I'm Brian Clark, ABC News.
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9: Minnesota News Network, I'm Sean Maloney. A literacy expert says students who fall behind in reading often face challenges across the classroom. UW-Madison, Dr. Mark Seidenberg says reading skills become increasingly important as children move through school.
10: Falling behind in reading obviously affects the child's ability to benefit from the rest of school. They're expected to be able to learn from reading, and that becomes a bigger and bigger part of the school day.
9: He says strong reading skills help students access nearly every other subject they encounter in school. Residents of Lake City are under a boil water advisory after coli bacteria were detected in a drinking water sample collected September 24th. Officials say tap water should not be consumed unless it's boiled for at least 1 minute or replaced with bottled water. Boiled or bottled water should be used for drinking, brushing teeth, making ice, and preparing food. And despite approving a $1.2 billion bonding bill this year, Minnesota lawmakers say major infrastructure needs remain. DFL Senator Grant Hochschild says future discussions should focus on prioritizing state assets, higher education, and local projects, while also addressing greater Minnesota needs like child care and health care. This is MNN.
11: Army JAG officer, veteran, prosecutor, and lifelong Minnesotan, Ron Schutz has spent his life fighting for Minnesota. Now Ron Schutz is running for attorney general to restore integrity in government. As a prosecutor, he took on dangerous criminals and put them behind bars. As a trial attorney, he took on big corporations and won. As your next attorney general, Ron Schutz will stop the fraudsters taking advantage of Minnesota taxpayers, enforce the law, and retire Keith Ellison's pro-crime agenda. Keith Ellison has led a culture of corruption, allowing criminals to steal billions of dollars from Minnesota taxpayers, pardoning a child rapist, and turning a blind eye to fraud at every level of government. If you're tired of paying into the system and watching criminals take advantage of it, on November 3rd, vote Ron Schutz for Attorney General and put an end to Keith Ellison's pro-crime agenda. Paid advertisement paid for by Ron for MNAG.
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13: Here's your KDLM weatherology forecast. Rain showers likely this afternoon, otherwise cloudy skies expected. High temperatures reach up to 65, winds out of the south 10 to 15 miles per hour. Cloudy skies expected again tonight. Chance of thunderstorms. Lows dip down to about 59. Overcast skies tomorrow. Thunderstorms likely. High temperatures reach up to 67. I'm meteorologist Jennifer Vujicic. Right now, 65.
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0: A track from Yes, Owner of a Lonely Heart. We'll check the weather. Robert Palmer, Loggins and Messina, Huey Lewis in the news, Peter Frampton and the Cutting Crew. It's another block to the top of next. 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
1: weather. Here's your KDLM weatherology forecast. Rain showers likely this afternoon, otherwise cloudy skies expected. High temperatures reach up to 65. Winds out of the south, 10 to 15 miles per hour. Cloudy skies expected again tonight. Chance of thunderstorms. Lows dip down to about 59. Overcast skies tomorrow. Thunderstorms likely. High temperatures reach up to 67. I'm meteorologist Jennifer Vujicic. Right now, 65.

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1: ABC News, I'm Brian Clark. At midnight, bans on certain Canadian alcohol, dairy products, and motorcycles go into effect in the U.S. as the trade war continues. President Trump told reporters in the Oval Office,
2: "Well, they want to have a deal with us. They call us all the time. The problem is that they've treated the United States very unfairly. They have been one of the worst countries in the entire world. You know, we get along with China, we get along with the people, and we make good deals, but Canada's been really very difficult to deal with, actually."
1: Tomorrow, the president will host a meeting of tech leaders at the White House to discuss artificial intelligence. He's criticized calls to slow the pace of the technology. Anthropic CEO Dario Amodei has been vocal about the need for regulation. A source familiar with his plans tells ABC Amodei will attend. The president said the arrests of five British men near an American-controlled airbase in England might be linked to Iran. British authorities have not said that. The five men have been released on bail. This is ABC News. Boeing flagged a software glitch on its 737 MAX aircraft having to do with the plane's automation system when pilots have to perform a go-around during landing. The FAA says the planes are safe, and ABC Transportation correspondent Gio Benitez says it doesn't affect American carriers.
3: U.S. airlines that fly the 737 MAX, they told ABC News that they don't actually have this software on any aircraft, and pilots are trained to do this all manually. So Boeing telling us here, our engineers are working on a software update to permanently address the issue. The FAA says it's aware, it'll review it, and if there's a safety concern, it's going to take immediate action. So experts say that the fact that this alert was even issued at all should prevent any issues because pilots are now aware.
1: And the police chief in Jackson, Mississippi, told reporters the hanging of Tasia Fortune, whose body was found in August, was a staged event in a drug case gone very wrong. A third person's been charged with her murder. I'm Brian Clark, ABC News.
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5: 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Justin called the 988 Lifeline, and he says it saved his life. 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Struggling? 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
7: As Minnesota taxpayers lost billions to fraud, Senator Rob Kupak did nothing. We can't afford a senator who looks the other way. Austin Peterson will root out fraud, end reckless government mismanagement, and make Minnesota affordable by cutting taxes and reducing car tab fees. Because Austin Peterson believes it's time to put taxpayers first, rebuild Minnesota, and demand better from St. Paul. Vote Austin Peterson for State Senate on or before November 3rd.
8: Paid for by the Austin for Minnesota Senate Committee. Minnesota News Network, I'm Sean Maloney. Federal investigators are looking into a small plane crash at Buffalo Municipal Airport Sunday afternoon in Wright County. The FAA says a replica Piper PA-18 crashed while departing the airport around 4:20 p.m. Two people were on board, but authorities have not released info about their condition. The FAA and National Transportation Safety Board are investigating. A University of Wisconsin professor says one of the most effective ways parents can support literacy is surprisingly simple. Dr. Mark Steinberg says parents should spend more time reading and talking with their children.
9: Put your phone down, put your pad down, talk to your child, read with your child, monitor your behavior, because it's contributing to a lack of experience that's going to be debilitating. It's going to be harmful for the kid if you don't address it.
8: And Minnesota's fall colors are beginning to take over the landscape. Reds, oranges, and yellows are becoming more noticeable across northern Minnesota, although the season is developing more slowly there than last year. The DNR recommends checking the state's fall color finder for the latest conditions before heading out to see the leaves. This is MNN.
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13: Here's your KDLM weatherology forecast. Rain showers likely this afternoon, otherwise cloudy skies expected. High temperatures reach up to 65, winds out of the south 10 to 15 miles per hour. Cloudy skies expected again tonight, chance of thunderstorms, lows dip down to about 59. Overcast skies tomorrow, thunderstorms likely, high temperatures reach up to 67. I'm meteorologist Jennifer Vujicic. Right now, 65.
0: You bring the peanut butter, Dave Lee brings the jams. It's the Afternoon Jam, classic hits KDLM.

Phil Collins, we've made it to 3 o'clock. 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

0: Van Halen, an old Roy Orbison tune. Oh, Pretty Woman. We heard from Buffalo Springfield and Billy Joel. Take a break. Fleetwood Mac on deck. A track from Eric Carmen and Janet Jackson around the corner.
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0: Rhythmics, the Doobie Brothers, Jackson Brown, Brian Adams, and Queen. It's another Block to the Top up next. 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
3: Monday, direct cattle markets were quiet. Butcher hogs were steady. I'm John Perkins with a Brownfield Market Update. You better build bigger bins. It's just a suggestion, but regardless, be ready to maximize your per acre profits with MX Series corn by Stein. Stein has yield. Soybeans and corn are both pressured by fund selling. November beans are down 30 and three quarters at 1288 and a quarter. January was 29 and a half lower at 1303. December corn is 5 1/4 lower at 523, and March was down 5 1/2 at 536 1/2. Live and feeder cattle saw fund selling ahead of direct business. October live was down 142 at 217.45. December was 135 lower at 220.80. October feeders were down 302 at 331.90. And on spread trade and questions about sustained demand, October hogs were 2 higher at 78.25. December lean was 62 lower at 68.40. We're online at brownfieldagnews.com. John Perkins, Brownfield.
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5: Here's your KDLM weatherology forecast. Rain showers likely this afternoon, otherwise cloudy skies expected. High temperatures reach up to 65, winds out of the south 10 to 15 miles per hour. Cloudy skies expected again tonight, chance of thunderstorms, lows dip down to about 59. Overcast skies tomorrow, thunderstorms likely, high temperatures reach up to 67. I'm meteorologist Jennifer Vucic-Steve. Currently,

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1: ABC News, I'm Brian Clark. Five British men arrested on terrorism and explosive charges near a U.S.-controlled airbase in southwest England have been released on bail, and President Trump said in the Oval Office,
2: I will tell you, I would have said, don't let them have bail.
1: British counterterror police say the investigation continues and that the five men are still under stringent bail conditions. The president also promised that gas prices would soon fall, even as higher prices threaten Republican chances in the midterm elections. Prosecutors in New York State are reopening a criminal investigation after a woman sued Cornell University, alleging she was drugged and raped by a group of men at a Cornell fraternity and that no criminal charges were filed. The district attorney says the woman did not allege she was drugged against her will when she first reported the incident in 2024. SpaceX successfully tested its Starship rocket and launched Starlink capsules while in orbit. This is ABC News. It's the early days of fall, but many retailers are already looking ahead to the holiday shopping season.
3: More people will shop online this holiday season, according to Adobe Analytics. Vivek Pandia is the lead insights analyst for Adobe.
4: One out of every $4 will be spent online.
3: And he says it's not all about big ticket items anymore.
4: We're seeing consumers leverage it as a way to stock up on everyday essentials, personal hygiene products.
3: Overall, Adobe predicts Americans will spend more than $275 billion online in November and December. Mike Dubosky, ABC News.
1: Two giant pandas from China have arrived at Zoo Atlanta just days after President Xi Jinping said they'd be sent to the U.S. ABC's Rhiannon Alley's in Atlanta with more.
5: They are in quarantine for at least 30 days, just until they get acclimated. They do have handlers here from China to help with that transition, and then they'll make their big debut.
1: I'm Brian Clark, ABC News.
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9: Our friend and colleague David Kinderman was admitted to the hospital in Detroit Lakes August 31st. He was experiencing difficulty with leg mobility. After numerous tests, doctors discovered a tumor in his mid-back that was impeding on nerves. The pressure of this tumor, the root cause of his loss of mobility. After almost 2 weeks waiting for a bed to open, David and his family made the decision to head to Ascension in Fargo. He underwent surgery at Ascension. The tumor was removed and all tests came back benign. David is in a physical rehab hospital now in Fargo, hitting physical therapy hard so he can return to the KRCQ airwaves as soon as possible. Needless to say, the medical bills are piling up. All of us at Layton Media and David's family have teamed with Lend a Hand Up. 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And please, give till it feels good.
10: Minnesota News Network, I'm Ted Allen. An Asante man faces multiple felony charges in connection with the kidnapping and assault of a woman in Roseville. 41-year-old Pao Yang is charged with first-degree criminal sexual assault, kidnapping, aggravated robbery, and assault with a dangerous weapon. Police say the attack happened last Wednesday afternoon. State emergency officials say mid-September flooding in New Richland affected most homes in the community. Minnesota Homeland Security and Emergency Management Director Allison Feroli.
11: We saw approximately 7 to 9 inches of rain that definitely impacted over 80% of the homes here in New Richland.
10: Minnesota's fall colors are taking over the landscape. Reds, oranges, and yellows are becoming more noticeable across northern Minnesota, although the development is slower than last year. The DNR says check the state's fall color finder for the latest conditions before heading out to see the leaves. This is MNN.
12: Army JAG officer, veteran, prosecutor, and lifelong Minnesotan, Ron Schutz has spent his life fighting for Minnesota. Now Ron Schutz is running for attorney general to restore integrity in government. As a prosecutor, he took on dangerous criminals and put them behind bars. As a trial attorney, he took on big corporations and won. As your next attorney general, Ron Schutz will stop the fraudsters taking advantage of Minnesota taxpayers, enforce the law, and retire Keith Ellison's pro-crime agenda. Keith Ellison has led a culture of corruption, allowing criminals to steal billions of dollars from Minnesota taxpayers, pardoning a child rapist, and turning a blind eye to fraud at every level of government. If you're tired of paying into the system and watching criminals take advantage of it, on November 3rd, vote Ron Schutz for Attorney General and put an end to Keith Ellison's pro-crime agenda. Paid advertisement paid for by Ron for MNAG.
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14: Here's your KDLM weatherology forecast. Thunderstorms likely tonight, otherwise cloudy skies expected. Lows level off around 59, south winds 10 to 15 miles per hour. Cloudy skies expected again tomorrow. Storms likely. Daytime highs approaching 67. Lows level off around 54. Tomorrow night, mainly cloudy skies expected. I'm meteorologist Jennifer Wojcicki. Right now, it's 66 degrees.
15: As smooth as a 20-year-old bottle of scotch. Man, that sounds delicious right now. Does anybody have a like a round ice ball in a glass? It's the Afternoon Jam with Dave Lee. 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

The Four Seasons kick off the 4 o'clock hour, December 1963. Mr. Big, four decades of your favorites. It's the Afternoon Jam with me, Dave Lee. Thanks for tuning in.

0: Greg Kinband on the Afternoon Jam breakup song. We also heard from the Stones and Naked Eyes. We'll take a break. Toto on Deck, a track from Midnight Oil and some Aerosmith. Hang tight.
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3: Here's your KDLM weatherology forecast. Thunderstorms likely tonight, otherwise cloudy skies expected. Lows level off around 59, south winds 10 to 15 miles per hour. Cloudy skies expected again tomorrow, storms likely. Daytime highs approaching 67, lows level off around 54. Tomorrow night, mainly cloudy skies expected. I'm meteorologist Jennifer Wojcicki. Right now, it's 66 degrees.

journey in the middle of a block to the top. That'll do it for me, Dave Lee. As always, my friends, drive no faster than your guardian angel can fly. We will talk again tomorrow afternoon news. I'm leaving you a ZZ Top on Classic Hits, KDLM.

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1: ABC News, I'm Brian Clark. Pope Leo told reporters that worries about artificial intelligence should be taken seriously.
2: I do think that the concerns raised by many of the experts, specialists in AI, should be taken seriously. I don't think that that is a fake news, as some have said, to try and cause whether financial or some other kind of benefit.
1: That view puts him at odds with President Trump, who said there's no need to slow the pace of AI development. The president will host tech leaders at the White House tomorrow, along with House Speaker Mike Johnson. Today, the president repeated his pledge that the Iran war will be over soon and the gas prices will tumble. Right now, the national average for a gallon of gas, $1.34 more than where it was a year ago. Today, Georgia's governor suspended the gas tax, declaring a state of emergency. And the five British men arrested on terror and explosive charges near a U.S.-controlled airfield in London were released on bail as the investigation continues. This is ABC News. As American retailers get ready for the holiday shopping season, more customers are going not to Santa Claus, but to a different kind of higher power for help.
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3: Vivek Pandia, lead insights analyst for Adobe, says AI traffic to U.S. retail sites this holiday season is expected to rise to 130% year on year. 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
1: Authorities in Mississippi say that the hanging of Tasia Fortune was a staged event in a drug case gone very wrong. A third person has been charged with her murder, and authorities believe that more arrests are pending. I'm Brian Clark, ABC News.
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7: From the newsroom, I'm Ryan Cunningham. Two Fray-Z men in their 60s were hurt when a passenger van collided with an SUV on U.S. Highway 10 near Fray-Z in Burlington Township. 68-year-old Michael Shirley was driving in a Chrysler on Highway 10. Turning onto Becker County Road 10, he crashed into a Chevy driven by 64-year-old Larry Crosco, who was going westbound on Highway 10. They both suffered non-life-threatening injuries, taken to Essentia Health St. Mary's Hospital in Detroit Lakes. They each had their seatbelts on and airbags were used and no alcohol was involved. The crash is being investigated by the Minnesota State Patrol. A 19-year-old woman from Fauston died in a single vehicle in a crash north of Glendon. The Clay County Sheriff's Office responded to a report of a crash at the 10,000 block of 90th Avenue North. The vehicle hit a power pole. The woman died at the scene. She was a passenger in a vehicle driven by a 21-year-old Sisseton, South Dakota man. He was taken to a hospital in Fargo with life-threatening injuries. The man is suspected of drunk driving and speeding. Police responded to a report of a woman refusing to leave an area in Detroit Lakes. She was apparently impaired, and she was trying to get into vehicles with mace in her hand. Officers eventually mentioned that she left. And Minnesota House Speaker and Republican gubernatorial nominee Lisa Damoth held a press conference Thursday, took various questions from reporters. She was asked about her thoughts on the war in Iran and high gas prices. Damoth has been portrayed by the DFL as a staunch ally of President Trump, but she says the war needs to end. She's been making a plan for life being more affordable for Minnesotans. She says expenses are high in the state because of decisions that were made by the Democratic leadership before the war. From the newsroom, I'm Ryan Cunningham.
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9: 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Joyce Chelmo, 74, of Detroit Lakes, passed away peacefully September 12th. Memorial services will be held Saturday, October 3rd at 1:30 at Community Alliance Church in Detroit Lakes. 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Joyce will be laid to rest at Woodland Cemetery, New York Mills. 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Wilma Roberts, 91, of Baxter, formerly of Wadena, passed away September 13th at Northern Lakes Care Center in Baxter. 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
13: Here's your KDLM weatherology forecast. Thunderstorms likely tonight, otherwise cloudy skies expected. Lows level off around 59, south winds 10 to 15 miles per hour. Cloudy skies expected again tomorrow, storms likely. Daytime highs approaching 67, lows level off around 54. Tomorrow night, mainly cloudy skies expected. I'm meteorologist Jennifer Wojcicki. Right now, it's 66 degrees.
3: This is MNN Sports. I'm Mike Graham. The Vikings have traded away third-string quarterback J.J. McCarthy. He goes to the New York Giants for a fifth-round pick in next spring's NFL draft. Minnesota General Manager Nolan Teasley says of the move,
14: "We spoke internally, that's coaches, myself, the personnel staff, ownership, everyone together, in terms of where we are in terms of our roster, where it is currently. That includes the quarterback room, where the quarterback room is currently, and what we might want to do in the future, okay, moving forward. And ultimately, we came to the conclusion that this was the best path forward and the best decision for the Minnesota Vikings."
3: Meanwhile, the Vikings are unbeaten after yesterday's 23-16 win in Tampa. On to basketball, the Lynx have two major award winners. Cheryl Reeve is WNBA Coach of the Year. Olivia Miles was named Rookie of the Year. Reeve and the Lynx need a win in Game 2 tomorrow in New York to keep their postseason alive. And the Twins announced today that pitching coach Pete Mackey will not be back next year. This is MNN Sports.
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3: Minnesota News Network, I'm Ted Allen. One person is dead, another seriously injured, after a small plane crashed while taking off from Buffalo Municipal Airport Sunday afternoon. The FAA says the pilot flying the replica Piper PA-18 was killed and a passenger aboard was injured. The National Transportation Safety Board's investigating what caused the crash. Lake City in southeastern Minnesota has issued a boil water advisory after E. coli bacteria were found in a drinking water sample last week. Residents should boil tap water first or use bottled water for drinking, making ice, brushing teeth, and food preparation till further notice. And more than a half million passengers have ridden Amtrak's Borealis train service between St. Paul and Chicago since it launched in May of 2024. Amtrak says total ridership along the corridor has topped 2.2 million passengers. This is MNN.
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13: Here's your KDLM weatherology forecast. Thunderstorms likely tonight. Otherwise, cloudy skies expected. Lows level off around 59. South winds 10 to 15 miles per hour. Cloudy skies expected again tomorrow. Storms likely. Daytime highs approaching 67. Lows level off around 54. Tomorrow night, mainly cloudy skies expected. I'm meteorologist Jennifer Vujicic. Currently 67.

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6: Here's your KDLM weatherology forecast. Thunderstorms likely tonight, otherwise cloudy skies expected. Lows level off around 59, south winds 10 to 15 miles per hour. Cloudy skies expected again tomorrow, storms likely. Daytime highs approaching 67, lows level off around 54. Tomorrow night, mainly cloudy skies expected. I'm meteorologist Jennifer Vujicic. Currently 67.

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2: I'm weatherology meteorologist Derek Hite with a significant weather update. A severe thunderstorm warning continues for portions of Clay and Cass counties until 6:15 p.m. this evening. This storm has the potential for both large hail and strong straight-line winds. Pea-sized hail and winds up to 60 miles an hour are likely as it pushes east at around 30 miles an hour. For your safety, stay inside and away from windows until the storm passes. Large hail and strong winds can easily shatter glass, causing injury. If you're caught outside, take shelter in a sturdy building or a hardtop car. Tornadic development is also possible with this storm. Take shelter now. Again, a severe thunderstorm warning continues for Clay and Cass counties until 6:15 p.m. this evening. Bear in mind, this storm has the potential for pea-sized hail and wind gusts to 60 miles an hour. Stay tuned for additional updates. I'm meteorologist Derek Hite.

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1: ABC News, I'm Brian Clark. Today marks 7 months since the U.S. attacked Iran, and President Trump still says the war will end soon, even though he rejected a proposal over the weekend to reopen the Strait of Hormuz. ABC's Andrew Dimbert has more.
2: President Trump says he expects more talks with Iran this week, but he's also leaving open the possibility that the U.S. could resume bombing. Iran's foreign minister says they are prepared for whatever outcome. Today, a U.S. official confirming 8 Marines were recently injured in an Iranian attack on a ship in the Strait of Hormuz. The official saying the injuries were not significant.
1: The president will host tech leaders at the White House tomorrow, and today Pope Leo said concerns about artificial intelligence should be taken seriously. Sources tell ABC News the FBI is operating as if every employee's personal information was compromised in a recent hack. And 5 men arrested on terror and explosive charges in England near a U.S.-controlled airbase have been released on bail. Authorities there say they're still investigating. This is ABC News. The Trump administration reduced fuel economy standards for automakers.
3: Back in 2024, the Biden administration put forward a rule that said by model year 2031, carmakers' corporate average fuel economy figure had to be just over 50 miles to the gallon. It came alongside numerous incentives designed to get more people into electric vehicles. Now the Trump administration is revising down that standard to 34.9 mpg. The president says the move will lead to lower prices for vehicles, though critics argue Americans will end up spending more at the pump in the long run. Mike DeBusky, ABC News.
1: A federal judge declared a mistrial after a jury could not reach a verdict in the bribery case involving a Washington, D.C. council member. Federal prosecutors say Trayon White accepted cash in exchange for funneling city contracts to a business associate. He has pleaded not guilty, but prosecutors say they plan to retry White. I'm Brian Clark, ABC News.
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1: I'm weatherology meteorologist Derek Hite with a significant weather update. A severe thunderstorm warning continues until 6:15 p.m. this evening for Clay County. Both large hail and straight-line winds are possible with this storm. Pea-sized hail and winds up to 60 miles an hour are likely as it pushes east at 30 miles an hour. For your safety, stay inside and away from windows until the storm passes. Large hail and strong winds can easily shatter glass, causing injury. If you're caught outside, take shelter in a sturdy building or a hardtop car. Take shelter now. Once again, a severe thunderstorm warning continues until 6:15 p.m. this evening for Clay County. Bear in mind, this storm has the potential for pea-sized hail and wind gusts to 60 miles an hour. Stay tuned for additional updates. I'm meteorologist Derek Hite.

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1: weather. Here's your KDLM weatherology forecast. Thunderstorms likely tonight, otherwise cloudy skies expected. Lows level off around 59, south winds 10 to 15 miles per hour. Cloudy skies expected again tomorrow, storms likely. Daytime highs approaching 67, lows level off around 54. Tomorrow night, mainly cloudy skies expected. I'm meteorologist Jennifer Vlachitsky. Right now, 66.